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2: 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We want Ubonga OAP. Good life, the spectacular. Oh my yakayaski, miti yaski, took baski, the pile. Isha cute.
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2: 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Omo yakwayaski, miti yaski, tukbaski, de pile. Ishak you? Say, say, say, say. 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If you want to tori your lover,
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0: OAP, good life the spectacular. 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

0: if you want know month we go sweet well well, sweet rain they fall on the first Friday of that month. Yes, any month where rain fall on the morning of the first Friday of that month, shall know say the month go sweet. I tell you, you know those in Yangare, I tell you say rain get different type. In Yangare, those also know the grease stop because they do shakara. Anytime, any month where in Yangare fall on the first Friday, that's the first weekend of that month, just know say that month na enjoyment month. And as it be like this, with this rain, we'll do us welcome to July. For this the first Friday, first weekend for the month of July, I shall know say this month, it's gonna be sweet. It's gonna be delicious. This month, it goes soft. That enjoyment go full everywhere. In short, now I'm gonna call us for radio. Say, Lale, don't worry, this month is sweet. By the end of this month, we go receive calls for this station. People go talk, say, Lale, this month sweet. Oh, things will enter well. Everywhere, just everywhere is stew. That's how you go be. Amen. Amen. Amen. Settled, settled, settled. Now, so good morning to you, to you, to you. When they hear my voice this Friday morning, 3rd of July 2026. Good morning to you, country brothers and sisters. Anywhere where you dare, they hear my voice for inside River State, east, west, north, or south. Or you there for outside River State, they hear my voice this morning. I salute you. Happy rainy Friday morning. Happy first weekend for the month of July, and I believe everything goes sengemenge, everything goes soft, everything goes superpe for all of us for this month of July. My name is Naibu Capacity Landlady Orishansha, one of Nigeria friend, daughter of grace, carrier of favor. I salute you special inside this Friday morning, 3rd of July. 4 minutes it don't pass 7 o'clock, and you know saying a morning run show now there you did this morning. So we go do one together till 10 o'clock. We go just do one softly, softly. You know, say normally our ginger word now, thank God it's Friday. I go shout my own. Yes, before you go begin shout your own. But if you want to shout your own, thank God it's Friday, feel free to go our WhatsApp, drop your shout for there, your voice note, drop and for inside WhatsApp. And when time reach to phone line go there available for you to call to shout your own, thank God it's Friday. This is not first Friday of the month. So your thank God it's Friday is supposed carry hunchback. He's supposed carry ginger, swagger, swagger. Yes. So I need your thank God it's Friday to choke normally. So send and come WhatsApp. WhatsApp number again is 0704499427. Then by 7:30 we go here Ogbonge Tori. 8 o'clock sports matter. 8:30 on your commuter time. Then from 9 to 10 we go just give you update of what is the trend, entertainment Tori where the trend, and then just give you good music till 10 o'clock with diplomatic Akas Babana Miana. They run the show normally. We run things. Things don't run. We run things for my money run show for Nigeria FM 92.7 Port Harcourt. Now, one shot, my own, thank God it's Friday. May you know, say this first Friday is sweet, my belly. Wait. Are we ready? Are we ready? Let go. Thank God it's Friday! Okpa, energy, okpa, energy, okpa, energy. If you know say your energy, pass my own. Make I hear you shout. Send her for WhatsApp 0704499427. Happy Friday. Thank God it's Friday. Happy first weekend. Happy new month. Yes, the month is still fresh. Good morning to you. When they listen to me this morning, no touch the day. I go take, I don't see you on a handwork for phone line. When I can damele square. I go pick course after this market. No touch the day.
1: 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And you remember every step, the sidestepping setbacks, and the glides through growth. 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Through life's rhythm, enjoy protection that moves with you.

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1: O Borogan El Kevin. 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I greet you especially. 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

0: 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Yeah, Cass, you don't have to walk on. 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I pour everybody the bear of blessing and the power to have me call our body down. Thank you. African Cellular Military from Belgium in Japan. Choo-choo. Ciao.
1: Akas and landlady, good morning. Inside this raining morning, God bless you and Akas. May this month of July be the month of favor, month of happiness, month of joy. May God continue to give you and Akas more wisdom. May God bless our family. In Jesus' name, amen. May God bless all Nigerian FM listeners. In Jesus' name, amen. Akas, thank God this Friday. As when I see me so, are they inside truck? Are they inside truck? Are they go Abuja direct? Mona ask me anything are they go do for the Abuja? Are they go meet Tinubu wife? For this Akara business, when you say make could they do? So that makes you for find me money, you might take to do the Akara business. Because nobody will go farm. Then they do work, then they go farm. Go with empty handed. If you go farm, you must go with hoe or cut grass we go use work for the farm. So they know they do business with empty hand. So as soon as I see me, so I they inside truck and they go Abuja direct. Make Tinubu wife or give me money, my take start the Akara business. So make one pour me water this morning. You know, my people they always say, no the go to do lazy or barakala. Simply means nobody will go king house, come back empty handed. As I carry truck, they go. As I come back, I no go use truck again. Mr. Tinubu and his wife, then go book flight for me. Now flight, now go carry me come back, no be truck again. And I thank you this morning. Make una pour me water. Make una pour me anointing oil. Make the truck one day inside the guy Abuja. Make him carry give me reach Abuja in peace, not in pieces. So thank you very much. God bless on this very morning. May God continue to give on our wisdom. May God continue to keep on you and our cats. Give on our joy, good health and happiness. Thank you very much. Landlady and our cats, I forget to call my name. My name na Ijoma Nkem Derem. Thank you very much.
2: Hi, J baby. Thank you.
3: Your prayers then we accept them and we hear them.
2: Yes.
3: We say same to you.
2: Mm.
3: But the waka with the waka so na wrong journey.
2: That money where you go use pay transport.
3: You not there for truck already.
2: And now they talk now. That money where you pay now. You save with transport from here to Abuja. That top truck where they use carry goods.
3: Even Tinubu wife not there Abuja now.
2: Lagos now.
3: So you they go Abuja go meet a Tinubu wife.
2: They go back Abuja now.
3: No, she not for now. She not the Abuja.
2: Okay, for now she not the Abuja.
3: So now they waste transport. Why not ask where she did first?
2: Even that money, because from Port Harcourt to Abuja, it passed 50 pa.
3: Around 60,000.
2: That's 60,000.
3: To and fro.
2: You don't use and take pay. Agbero for the place where you go mount, they sell your akara. You don't use and buy at least 2 rubber of beans. Buy granite oil, 5 liters of granite oil. You don't use and buy firewood. You don't use and buy three pan and waterproof where you go take they sell this. So all those things join. He said he go pay that money, they go this thing. Why not you just use the money and start the akara business?
3: Before you go see him, if it take you like even 5 months, before you go see him,
2: so what
3: you
2: they do?
3: Not only you want to see him, people who they want to see him, they don't line up, they're plenty. Now, turn by turn. So, before you go start the akara business, now next year.
2: My sister, that's your journey. You realize, you go just turn back.
3: If no, that be just to. We go advise you as your love, as your personal person.
2: Come back.
3: Come back.
2: Do Abba. Turn.
3: Come back to Port Harcourt.
2: Come back to Port
3: Harcourt. Because you waste your money and your time.
2: That journey, it is very, very fertile. Yes. Very fruitless.
3: Mm-hmm.
2: Oh, now suffer, you go suffer like
3: I
2: this.
3: I tell you.
2: Please come back.
3: Come back. Time goes, you tell us.
2: Yes, sir.
3: If they for waste your time.
2: I hope say you never even cross October Bridge.
3: I don't think so.
2: Uh-huh.
3: No, say where you go, Enugu, Abuja. You go pass through Enugu, pass through Abia State. They pass through that site. So in case now Abia State, they pass. Say you never reach Abia State.
2: Never reach. Come back.
3: Come down.
2: If they pass East West Road. If you never reach Choba or Emo, please turn back and come back.
3: Yes.
2: Don't say we did not want you.
3: We told you.
2: Before you go cry.
3: Not say a cast and lally
2: did
3: not tell you.
2: We don't want you.
3: We advise you.
2: Niger FM, who there with phone line?
4: Hello.
2: Morning.
3: Yes, good morning to you.
4: Welcome to the office.
3: Thank you.
2: See, man, give out,
3: Timba for real. You know how the matter be.
2: Why not if not? Why not if not? Is there anything new under the sun?
3: Timba.
4: You know, sir. Of with them now, no say if you even use 5,000 naira for here, reach Abuja. So that woman no spend plenty better money since that truck.
2: Yeah, where did they use carry number?
4: Those trucks and the bookie they use them now. Some of them 3,000. Because that truck, they don't that chop driver they use that money they chop. That be the money when go take by these things. So that so maybe a bookie that they use them. So I'm responsible where they are to Abuja.
2: Wait, so that truck where they carry goats?
3: Where they carry nama?
2: And nama.
3: And tomatoes.
2: And tomatoes and pepper.
4: They follow the nama, they enter inside, they come. So the woman, she don't waste money. No, I don't tell her she will pay me 5,000.
3: Yeah, team man.
4: Landlady, they don't give us the history of the moon. So, meaning the history of the moon, don't you give us the moon does open. And landlady don't let us understand. See, based on experience, the way she don't get it. Any first Friday when rain fall, that moon say they easy. And I don't see as small. Because even diplomatic man, he enjoy the rain come to this
2: point.
4: On that note, I want to shout my own thank God this Friday.
2: Shout your own.

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2: So, Moku pour Tima water.
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All right, good people, una good morning on top this morning. Kari, I check out time to discover say 30 minutes on 9 on balance on top at 7 o'clock for we studio on 92.7. Time door, Rishagu Nakuna Bungaturi on top today will be Friday, number 3 day for inside July 2026. But first in first man, Nakuna Rituri will carry the big head this morning. On top this morning, well done, yes, more than 271 Nigerians were nothing good bring back from South Africa today. Is how we reverse it, well done, yes, River State Governor Augustine Fubara, where you don't carry matter, tell leaders and for inside we country, made it a fear God do, so that a better development go come we country. Still is how we reverse the to don't yes the chairman for inside the local government area. He don't ban anything we concern real estate activities for inside the area. On top of Bododi abroad, well done, yes, a wildfire for inside France. He don't do make about 3,000 people go to find other places where they go stay. And on top spot, run here, say, where players then will be say they cover their mouth as in the yarn for inside field, for inside UEFA competition, where they say they no go give them red card. This plus out of Bungatorina Gunakuna this morning, no go anywhere. Drag chest, sit down, balance where open, yes. I Gunakuna the food to re. No way one Nakuna this story, so. My name. Not just a sweet mouth. Well, on top of the food to read this morning, we don't hear say federal government themselves done announcement say, well, about 271 Nigerians will be say the xenophobic attack with the shell for inside South Africa, they affect them, so they go bring them back to Nigeria today. Well, now the Minister on top Foreign Affairs, on top their own statement by their talk person, we name Nakemibi Ebienfa, now in Karim Atsinyan, this one, as in talk say, yes, so say this one, where government they do so, now to make sure say they try to complete and even bring back all the Nigerians. We won't come back from South Africa because of the attack. The ministry, they don't carry my talk, say, already, they don't bring back about 593 Nigerians already. We'll be saying, we'll bring these 271 come adjoin. The ministry, they don't see carry my talk, say, well, say, as it be like this, say, Nigerians still the South Africa, we didn't go bring back come. We'll be saying about 700 of them still there, we didn't go bring back, and they try to register and even clear them so that they feel bring them come safely. On top this morning, well done, yes, the minister on top youth development when him na Ayodele Olawande, where he don't come outside, the federal government never approve it. Adire as the new uniform for NYSC people. Where be say that cloth where they look like Ankara tie and dye. Now that cloth now in the refer to Adire. Well, according by the minister, I don't carry my talk. Say yes, so say the story where they go on for social media. Say they misquote him. No be waiting in talk. Be that say no talk. Say federal government don't approve Ankara as the Tiaraba uniform for NYSC people. Well, according by him, he don't carry my talk. Say yes, so even though that one see the part of the proposal we didn't don't give federal government, but say no be only that clause, say other suggestion they inside the proposal, no be only Ankara and Adire nine the proposal. Well, no, I don't carry my talk, say yes, we say this one a part of the reform where federal government they try to make sure say NYSC is stand gidigba for grant, both including their dressing and in their character join. Well, according by here, don't carry my talk, say things where federal government they try change for inside the NYSC, say now to make sure say themselves look very very professional. The cloth where they go bring come, he go stand the test of time. You know, go tear. You know, when the coppers wear them, he go look very very bling bling for people eye to see. In
inside with River State this morning. We don't hear say River State Governor Agasim Fubara, where he don't carry my talk. He say Nigeria need God-fearing leaders. We go lead us where so that a better development he go come with country. Where the River State Governor Karim Atiyan this one when he received the World President of the Seventh-day Adventist Church, Pastor Eton Kola, and all the other church leaders for inside government house for Pitakwa. Accordance by the governor, don't carry my talk. Say yes, we'll say religion, no be only to defend faith. Say now themselves to remain focused on top the positive impact with themselves, the impact for society. As in don't carry my talk, say yes. Say the lack of God-fearing people then for political position now they contribute to plenty criminal and corruption activities where would they experience for inside we country. The governor nana carry plenty thank the delegation we visit them for inside the government house. As in don't assure them saying we continue to support the church program for inside we state. Meanwhile, we don't hear say the Nigerian Upstream Petroleum Regulatory Authority, NUPRC, where Commission NUPRC themselves they don't confirm. Say yes, so. Say the investigation and the report card we don't come outside. He don't show. Say the oil and gas with the leaky for inside Bile community for Degema local government area. Say he don't spoil their water. Patapata. Well, person waiting here and during the assessment visit for where they represented the commission and the commission chief executive officer we name na Benga Komolafe. Now in Karimat Yan this one we be say person will be represent and the executive commissioner for health, safety, environment, and the community. We name na Ejiro Eyesan. Hey, Karima talks say yes. Say the agency themselves don't do better investigation to make sure say ahead and they identify where this gas they leak come aside from for inside Bile community. Well, she now don't carry my talk, say no be only them who say themselves don't employ international people with sabi do investigation where to make sure say themselves investigate this matter. And by the end of this month will be July, say the report card he go come outside. Where the federal delegation themselves didn't share plenty relief materials to people them for inside the community, including better water, medical supply, and other things then we go make life sweet for them small before they arrange their community back. Well, person when you're on behalf of the community in the chairman for inside Bile Council of Chiefs we name na Alaba Okpokia Dokubo. In don't call on government to make sure say hey, with immediate alacrity, no be only to come there come they do church they talk anyhow. May themselves make sure say their church he follow with action. May they arrange their community back for them. May themselves for sleep in peace. Well, still on top oil and gas matter, we don't hear say the minister on top defense, we name na Christopher Musa, he don't carry my talk, say yes. So, when security agencies then join sense together with oil companies, say this one go make sure say we safe, we'll get better crude oil output for we country. Well, according by the statement by the acting director on top 6th division of the Nigerian army, we name na Umaru Adam. Now, in carry my this one, as in talk, say yes, we'll say General Musa, carry my this one during the Ogbonga meeting with oil and gas stakeholders for inside the 6th Division headquarters of the Nigerian Army for River State. Hey, don't carry my talk, say yes, we'll say oil and gas, say nine remain one of the number one matters for inside economy for we country and our GDP growth for inside we country. Say any pregade we go cut our oil, it go affect we country where. Another person we see here, the commander on top of Joint Task Force Operation Delta Save, Rear Admiral Olubenga Oladipo. Hey, don't carry better assurance. Assure, say yes, say Nigerian Army go continue to the joint sense together with the oil sector to make sure say people where the thief our crude oil they arrest all of them especially for inside the Niger Delta region. Where stakeholders for inside the meeting themselves they welcome the development as in Karima talk say yes. Say when army joins sense together with oil sector people say this one go make sure say everything go seriously where thief no good day to divert our oil in no good day. Say all those things it go become things of the past when army stand up, fully join body, protect our pipeline and our oil sector.

0: Well, on top this morning, we don't hear say the chairman for inside Eleme local government area, we name na Oborilomate Olo, where he don't sign executive order, we mean say he don't ban anything we concern real estate activities for inside the area. Where Oborilomate Olo, Karima talks, yes, say he signed this order because of cases of thief and collecting of people land by force, especially for inside Alesa, Agbonchia and Wojia Little Link Road. The chairman, according by him, Don Karima talks, yes, we say criminal people them, criminal element them. So that they enter the community, or collect people land by force, pursue people from inside the community, come out, come carry their land, they say, give other people them. So even this action self, they even lead to loss of life and property. Mo yeah, from the chairman mouth.
1: Executive order suspending all real estate activities within Eleme local government area pending a comprehensive review and verification process. All persons directly or indirectly involved in illegal land grabbing within the Eleme axis of Woji, Aleto, and Alesa Link Road, the Agbonchia, Apajo axis of Port Harcourt Link Road, and other parts of Eleme are hereby directed to immediately cease such activities and vacate the affected areas or face the full weight of the law. We advise prospective investors and members of the public to exercise extra

0: body, done so at his or her own risk.
1: Well, the chairman, he don't call on police and other security agencies, may they enter into the matter to make sure, say, anything will concern breakdown of order, for inside Alesa, Agbonchia, and even Woji Ale to link road and matter as it concern land matter, themselves bring them to order. So that, Kasala, you know, go shell for inside those area because of land matter.
0: We call upon all security agencies, particularly the Commissioner of Police, Rivers State Command, to immediately commence a comprehensive investigation into these criminal activities with a view to restoring law and order, protecting innocent citizens, and preventing any breakdown of peace. We equally urge all security personnel to remain professional and resist every attempt by criminal elements to compromise the integrity of our security institutions. Let me state unequivocally that the government of Eleme Local Government Area will not surrender even an inch of our ancestral land to criminals, land grabbers, or their collaborators. We shall deploy every lawful means available to protect our people, preserve our heritage, and defend the rights of every law-abiding citizen.

0: Well, still inside the local government matter, we don't hear say right activist Charles Jaja, where with plenty water for him, are you don't carry my talk, say no, understand again, no, whether Okpobon Koro local government area, whether they no get chairman again, especially as he no see any development for inside the Nkoro town. Well, according by Jaja, on top of your statement, you don't carry my talk, say after 1 year, say the chairman for inside Okpobon Koro local government area, we name na James A. James, St. George, they sit down for office, they collect billion of naira. Upon all this money when they collect, oh, say one secondary school will be comprehensive secondary school for inside Koro. Say that school, fence don't fall, wall don't fall, roof no day, chair no even day for student them to sit down learn, but the chairman just carry cotton board, block ear, block eye, do like say, you know they see the school. Well, Jaja, you don't carry my talk, say no understand again, no. Say the way this matter be, it can't be like say the chairman, he dey vex for this school, make him make sure, say, in do something about this school before he fall yakata for grand. Well, according by him, you don't carry my talk, say the thing they worry and where they even give us sleepless night, you know the fish sleep. Why the chairman no put education matter as number one upon all the money we they collect for office? Well, on top of this one, you don't hear say passengers, them and people where they drive for inside the Ogbogoro Zoba Road, for inside Obiakpo local government area. Bele no suit them at all, as in don't carry my talk, say, as rainy season just come, so say that road, people no fit pass again, as flood don't take over the road where they construct. So, well, according by themselves don't carry my talk, say this road, it don't spoil. So, say themselves, they can't they take Ozoba, Sympathy Motuari Egbelu Road, where we say this one now, don't make them they pay double transport. As in they go their work. So where the passengers themselves don't call on government to make sure say they intervene on top of this matter, fix this road on time so that themselves go fit pay normal transport of 100 naira where they pay before to go Ozoba instead of to pay 700 where they pay now from Ozoba to Ogbogoro. Where themselves don't carry my talk, say even this road condition self he make plenty tenants to run come out for the area. Oh yeah, from their mouth.
1: Omo, this road don't stress us waiting no good, even the passengers. No say since when they start this construction, it's getting to 3 years now. The road still dey stagnant. So from here now to Ogbogoro Junction, one follow straight, you go follow corner school. So it charge passengers 700, some 600. So from Ozoba to Ogbogoro. So the thing dey quite much. Even let me say they much based on the turning where they want go turn, even at that self. Before you go even reach there, it take like 2 hours. So we know we just beg the government whether they will fit assist us complete the road. The thing really even the people where they live there, so I guess some people will be saying the water inside their room, they reach for their waist. So they just some of these our keke boys when they work finish, they will carry money, rent, hotel, sleep over, they come out the next day. That's the situation of the road.
0: All right, so for the people to work on South Bodo abroad, plus including sports, and I don't land for my domo. So, but we found out that to make a small break, no go anywhere because I is coming back.

Yes, okay, people, now welcome back. Control Budodi abroad. Well done. Yes, at least 3,000 people now government don't remove from where wildfire the shelter for inside France, as in don't go look for new place for them. May they stay for the now. Well, according by firefighters themselves, don't carry my toxic tourists, plus including local people where they reside for where the fire for where the fire the shelter where they don't pack all of them go where government don't designate for them, made them stay for the now until they fit quench the fire. According by the interior minister William Lawrence Nunes, he don't carry my talk, say 100 of firefighters and about plenty water bombing aeroplane now they don't deploy to make sure say they fit quench this fire. Around top spot this morning, we don't hear say European football body UEFA themselves don't confirm say say players where they cover their mouth as in the yarn with their opposition players say they no go give them automatic red card. We be say this one already FIFA don't introduce this rules and regulation even for this 2026 World Cup where they go on. If you close your mouth, go to talk with your opponent player, red card straight up. Now I go shell it for you. So where UEFA they don't carry my talk say for their own competition will be Champions League, Europa League, and even Conference League. Say themselves no go take that kind of decision yet. Well, this decision, themselves don't carry my talk. Say yes, we say they know say FIFA don't they do them already, but say their own they won't take their time, look the matter well before they start to the issue red card for player with the cover mouth they talk to opposition player. Well, no forget say this issue, he been come outside though for the month of February during a UEFA Champions League match between Benfica and Real Madrid when Benfica winger we name Nagunluka Pristiani being using shirt cover in mouth can they talk anyhow against Real Madrid the forward Vinicius Junior. Where the Argentine initially people can they accuse him say as in cover in mouth so he can they abuse Vinicius Junior. They call him monkey, black monkey. Where be say investigation can't come outside now they come see saying they guilty now so they come find a guilty can tell and say 6 match in no good play plus including other suspension within suspension suspend them for plenty matches to them. And on top Jolitin man, we don't hear say Burna Boy mama and his manager Bosse Ugulu, he don't tell the singer say oh yeah, with immediate alacrity I need grandchildren so that me self fit sit down they play with my grandchildren find way make yourself for marry. Where the talent manager Ikari Martinyan this advice when he did celebrate Burna Boy on top in 35th by day during in family and friends celebration yesterday. Where Ugulu nana he don't ask Burna Boy say oh, I beg you as you they do your birthday wishes so add good wife and children join choir because myself I need grandchildren. All right, so people, na sorry to review and Sakara Nakuna, no assault and what paper inside. But before I come up for background, my given auditory will be carried the big head this morning. On top this morning, I don't tell you it's about 271 Nigerians and adding go bring back from South Africa because of a xenophobic attack today. Is how we reverse around to say River State Governor Augustine Fubara. He don't call on leaders then for Obodo Nigeria. Maybe they fear God though, because another one go make them work for Nigerians to bring development come with country. Still is how we reverse around to say the chairman for inside the Lemon local government area. He don't ban anything we concern real estate activities for inside the Lemon. I don't talk about it abroad. I don't tell you it's a wildfire for inside France. So it don't make government to make sure say they create another place for about 3,000 people because of the fire making no for affect them. I don't talk sport. I don't tell you say where players will cover their mouth to talk with another opponent player. They no go give them red card for inside UEFA competition. All right, so okay, people, I carry my two and say thank you as you listen to this story this morning. Me when I kuna this story this morning. My name na Justice Sweetmouth. Country people, no forget say na because of say tortoise not trust anybody. Na why they carry in house, they travel. Una good morning on top this morning.

0: ça écoute. Non, après, comment dire? Everybody, shut up. Stop. Nige. Hi, my name is Julius the Genius Argo. 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

Now time was for Sports Matter for Inside with Radio, Niger FM 92.7. If you took eye for inside your calendar, today now be the third day for inside the month of July and a very casual Friday. My name is Testimony Age, and of course, I welcome and I come Sports Matter this Obungalicious Friday morning. A lot of things on shelf for inside the world of sports, from inside basketball, conquered by the entire inside athletics, and of course, football. We don't tend to give an every.

0: one place where they call Glasgow for Scotland. As the federal government, the Yankees also say that they're very committed, though, as it concerns everybody in concern athletics for inside Niger. Now, the send-off ceremony now for inside the presidential villa, Ibn Chela, yesterday for inside Abuja. Now, they say the reason why they hold them now to aim to inspire the Nigerian contingent, so if you say they actually go to represent Niger for inside the United Kingdom, with the president going to charge the athletes and officials to compete with courage, discipline, and resilient spirits to become one of the best teams for inside the Commonwealth Games. Now, the ASA team Niger will enter inside Scotland today, where the athletes will undergo a three-week intensive training camp before they will come move enter Glasgow for the Games. We'll see Gushele from July 23 going enter inside the 2nd of August. Now, they are saying Nigeria will compete for inside 10 sports with the 74-member team. We'll be saying they will carry enter inside the UK, and they will aim to surpass the performance they'll be put on the table for inside the 2022 Commonwealth Games with Michelle for inside Birmingham. Remember, say for inside that tournament, Nigeria carry 35 medals, comeback halves. They win 12 gold, 9 silver, and 14 bronze. Alright, now Mokaibode enter inside Angola, telling us how things be for inside basketball this morning, because yesterday Nigeria's the Tigers, we meet the men's national team for inside basketball, they boost their chances to reach the next round of the 2027 FIBA World Cup qualifiers after they beat Tunisia by 84-81 for inside one match in Shele yesterday for inside the Angolan capital, where they call Luanda. Now, the victory become Nigeria's second victory for inside the qualifying campaign. The bounce back from two defeats we've seen them suffer for inside the hands of both Guinea and Tunisia for inside the last campaign to make sure say, yes, they keep their qualifying hopes alive. Now, remember, say, for inside November last year, Nigeria chopped them for inside the hands of this people they call Tunisia by 10 points after the match be enter inside extra time for inside Tunisia. And that one, one of the losses we've seen them suffer for inside Group C. But however, for inside yesterday match, Nigeria make sure to say yes. So under this new coach, they call David Fisdale, they beat this Tunisia side by 3 points. And to make sure to say, as the Caribbean enter inside today's match, that they on level on point to Tunisia for inside second place, and they just 2 points behind Guinea, where they go face later today. Now for inside the match today, before the match today, we'll listen to one of the players for inside the Nigerians camp, where they call Chimezie Metu. Nine day and this one they gave us after the match yesterday.
1: Very important. It's very important. Tunisia is a very good team. Obviously, we've had some really good battles with them going back to, very, very early in the 2000s and beyond. So it's a very important win. And for us to just kind of get the rust off, we weren't able to really get any prep or anything. So we finally got the whole team together yesterday. And to come out with this win is very, very big.
2: It's not good.

will face Guinea for inside their second game today before they will come faces with Rwanda for inside Sunday. Namukai Bode come up from everything concerned Niger this morning. Mu enter inside Bodo UK telling how things be for inside Formula One. Remember say this weekend na the British Grand Prix and they go shell for inside one place where they call the Silverstone. Now according to where to they are right now from one of the drivers for inside Formula One, Lewis Hamilton ended up winning the championship record 6 times. And in the young give also say the race for inside the Saturday Sunday say good day very very different because of how the circuits be for inside the Silverstone. In Konde Toko say based on say how straight the road be say good day very very difficult to, for them to get rest and save energy for inside the race. Say now Sunday be say all the drivers for inside their WhatsApp group chat they don't they complain about. Say it could be a very very difficult race for inside Sunday. Away from that, we'll still talk about one tournament in the Shell F for inside the UK that they call on the Wimbledon, the third biggest tennis competition for inside the world of tennis. Iga Swiatek, she's been continuing her dominance by overpowering former finalists for inside the Wimbledon, where they call Karolina Pliskova for inside a commanding straight set victory to reach the third round of the Wimbledon. Now the Polish world number 3 with the Swiatek, after she wins she can't cry based on how it did very very hard for her to win for inside on Tuesday, but for inside yesterday she can't make sure say yes. So her return to action 2 days later, now an entirely different feeling as she carried body take beat this one with the Karolina Pliskova in three in two

sets for inside 69 minutes. Now she win her first set 6-1, can win her second set 6-3. After the match yesterday, Shikonde Yano say she did very, very happy, and she did feel very, very good based on how she did win the match against Pliskova. Right away from everything concerning other sports this morning, Munkai Bode enter inside Bayelsa right now, telling on how things be. Remember, say 2 weeks ago, the Bayelsa state government be disbanded and dismissed and sack everybody from inside the Bayelsa United Football Club. But right now, the Bayelsa state government, though, they don't constitute a five-man interim board to oversee the affairs of Bayelsa United for the next 6 months, based on, say, the relegates from the Nigeria Premier Football League and enter inside the Nigeria National League. Now, remember, say, 2 weeks ago, the club, the governor of the state, where they call Duyo Diri, he been disbanded the club. For sure, everybody come out based on how they do for inside the season. But right now, they don't appoint an interim board, where they announced yesterday. And the person in Durham, now the deputy governor of the state, where they call Dr. Peter Akbe, during one weekly prosperity walk for inside the Samson Siasia Stadium. Now, the deputy governor, Inkonde Yano, said the reason why they don't constitute this particular interim committee, now based on, say, they want the club to secure MPFL status inside the next 6 months, and they'll come see what they will do about the club for the long run. All right, still on stage as Matawin concerned Nigeria football this morning. We'll be giving us a yes. So, former Flying Eagles manager, the midfielder, where they call Daniel Digger, where they say they don't acquit him of sexual assault. They will be said they've been charged him for inside one Norwegian court, and for inside the announcement, they will be say in club, be released yesterday. The Konde Yano say they don't acquit him of all charges. They will be said they'll be laid against the head, same being carried by the good rape person for inside Norway. Now, remember, say for inside match of this year, there will be sentenced Degar to a 6 months in prison after they found him guilty of committing a sexual act without consent. But the incident will be as it happened for inside April of 2025. And that time, the 19-year-old, they can't formally charge him go court for inside December of last year. After they convict him, they can't suspend him indefinitely from the club. But right now, a court of appeal for inside Norway don't overturn the verdict, can't clear the Nigerian to return to action. So as things be right now, all the allegate and all the charges for in head, they don't come out based on say they don't get any substance whatsoever as he can sign the 19-year-old. And according to the club, they are saying this man really called Daniel Degar, we be saying they play for Aimba before, we are saying go return to full football without any katakata.

0: course, for inside the FIFA World Cup, yes, for inside LA Momo, we see one surprise result when consigned Switzerland and Algeria. Yes, Algeria don't pack their bag and they go back house for inside the FIFA World Cup. And for inside the match they play early Momo. People win score for Switzerland, Nabrio Embolo and Mama they called Dan Ndoye, and then scored for inside the first half and the second half to make sure, say, for the first time since 1938, they don't win match for inside the knockout stage of the FIFA World Cup. But don't come and say they don't care, but they enter inside the next round of the competition, will be the last 16. Now, away from that match, we'll talk about the match with Michelle much more earlier for inside the FIFA World Cup. The match in concern Portugal and Croatia. Portugal beat Croatia by 2-1 to make sure, say, they don't care, but they enter inside the round of 16 of the competition. People in scored the goal for Portugal, now Gonzalo Ramos, now scored the winner for the 94th minute. But before then, Cristiano Ronaldo scoring first goal for inside World Cup knockouts for inside the match for inside yesterday. And for inside this morning, when he means score penalty for the second half, don't come and say, yes, so Portugal beats Croatia by 2-1 to carry, but they enter inside the next round of the competition. And after the match, the head coach for inside Portugal, they call Roberto Martinez. Nine can they this one give us?
1: First of all, I've got an incredible admiration for Croatia. It's a country that I visited a lot, and admire the sportive nature that the Croatian people have. But I need to tell them that the message is very clear. The balls now, they got a chip. And it's very clear that's why the VAR intervened. There are two touches. There's the touch of Matanovic and the touch of Renato Vega. The touch, the sensor of the ball shows that the ball was touched, and at that moment, Pasalic is offside. So.

Then for the FIFA World Cup, by 7 o'clock for night, we will see Australia, they go there up against Egypt, while Argentina, they will face Cape Verde for inside the FIFA World Cup. And another game to expect for inside early momo, now the one we consign Colombia and Ghana, that match go shele for 2:30 a.m. And now there be the last game for inside the round of 32. And the round of 16 will begin tomorrow evening for inside 6 p.m. when Canada go face Morocco, while France go face, this will be the call, Paraguay. And the other fixture for inside tomorrow, now the match will consign Brazil and Norway for the FIFA World Cup.

0: football because UEFA the done the end they give us. So see that's where we say World Cup people they do. We say if player cover a match, they talk to another player. See, they go send them out, give them better red card. UEFA don't come out to contact. Or see, they no go do that thing at all for inside their own competitions. So when concern the UEFA Champions League, the UEFA Europa League, and the Conference League. Now remember, see, now one big issue in Chile for inside February when concerned Benfica winger away they call Gianluca Prestiani. We be saying be using shirts covering mat when they talk to Real Madrid player away they call Vinicius Junior when Benfica in the play Real Madrid. Now remember, say for inside when UEFA can't check the matter, say the kind things when they talk, you know, really good. Say they very very controversial. They can't give them better 6-match ban after they find them guilty. But even at that, UEFA don't talk. Or say even though for the World Cup, they give people red card if they use their hand, cover their mouth, they talk to another player. Say them, they no go to Alright, now y'all go back break for Inside Sport Matter this morning. Remember, say Sport Matter, you go shell later today for Inside 7 o'clock. We go Tandaya to give an every win concern the busy world of sports. Me and the youngest one given out this morning, my name, na testimony again. I'm gonna enjoy the rest of my Friday.
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0: people today active.
1: Where you? Where you? Back there, back. I say back.
2: Officer, what's happening?
1: My friend, park the car. Where is your particulars?
2: Officer, I'm here now. See, I'm here.
1: What of your fire extinguisher?
2: I'm here, your guy. See, I'm for
1: you. Even get driving license. Where your driving license?
2: Officer, see, I'm for that.
1: Oh, what of your caution sign?
2: I'm here, see, I'm
1: for you. Oh, you want to teach me my job, Abi?
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2: 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Officer, no worry, I go tell other drivers. 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
1: Man, now they make this work easy for us. Now wow.
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0: 32 minutes now, don't pass 8 o'clock. And today, now rainy cold Friday, first Friday of the month. First Friday for the month of July. Mm. And the month where we go, all of us go, don't join hand together, promise ourselves, say, we will not lie. Mm. In this month of July, we will not lie. Mm. We got to talk the truth. So that betterment go follow us. Yes, anybody will lie this month, they go cash you.
1: Amen.
0: They go cash you for the lie. Amen. If I be a woman of God, which I am.
1: Which you are not. But amen.
0: Amen. If I be a woman of God. Yes.
1: The Bible says we get the power to talk anything when we say we want, and it will come to pass. So either you be woman of God, or you be girl of God, or you be a lady of
0: but
1: God.
0: But anybody or auntie like of this God. They go catch you.
1: Now, yes, now. Let me agree to that prayer. Mm-hmm. Because I don't like lie at all.
0: If you lie this month, they will catch you.
1: Any man with the life for a wife, say, won't travel. Yeah. I never won't travel.
0: You won't go bracket one baby.
1: One him your own.
0: You want to go and him your own. As you drive out for the, as you drive enter the hotel, your wife will cash you.
1: They will cash you.
0: Yes. Will snap you with evidence.
1: I've talked one to read, but time not there. One to read of one man with the life for a wife, say, they travel to Abuja. He called, his wife calls him Arush Airport. Wife can't go back.
0: Now he can't go use backyard.
1: He can't use backyard. Enter town again.
0: Come back for that cause.
1: So the wife can't call him after 1 hour. He can't tell wife she don't reach. Are you in Abuja now? Yes, I'm in Abuja now. And he can't wait for the baby to come. Two of them can't get together. Last, they can't get issues.
0: Yeah, baby.
1: For night.
0: Yeah, the girl can't quarrel.
1: Now he can't verse come off for the hotel. He can't forget to tell wife to go Abuja. Now he can't drive go house. He can't drive go house.
0: I said, can't tell him. I use night bus. Sir, what are
1: that's
0: you
1: so got to the punish person. Yes. He can't drive go house because he and the girl get problem. Well, I've got a shoe. Are you back on Abuja this kind?
0: He said, I use night bus. I use night bus. I know some people know Sabi lie.
1: Yeah, they tell you.
0: Any small lie, they don't catch them.
1: All right, we don't enter headlines, and I did with a punch this morning. Lanley, what's up?
0: Now, Kemi, I already idea from inside the Daily Trust. Now, there I go start from this morning. From there, I go move into Vanguard, and then I go still try check one or two for inside our Daily Post newspaper. So for now, I go start with Daily Trust. Youssef, na punch na.
1: I did punch you. I punch I did. For the first to read for inside punch here, article don't vow. It talks say this 2027 fight as court don't clear mark. As say now the leader ADC, he say if I don't vow to fight better fight on top of the election with the council. As court don't clear David Mark as the leader of ADC.
0: Okay. Hey, forgive us some of the...
1: Okay, make I go into details of this headline. According to our punch Karam this morning, the Federal High Court of Abuja on Thursday, will be yesterday, they don't confirm David Mark. Leadership of the opposition African Democratic Congress will be ADC and also a ruling party. They don't welcome them, and as also the former vice president Atiku Abubakar, in fact, nine be the person when they say they carry the flag of this ADC. And don't talk say this judgment will be say court self judge. He say no shakement at all. In that case, instead don't talk say the judgment to it makes sense, and also in also dismiss a suit filed by a member of House of Rep Leke Abejide as the victory for constitutional democracy and a rejection of attempt to use the judiciary for political ends. But where the talk go be say, he say based on say they don't confirm David Mark as the chair, as the leader of ADC, he say this election with the council end of vow, say in fact, his body and his soul, he day inside.
0: Okay, you know this phantom, this council, this story don't the headline for since now, for this Presidential Foreign Intervention Promotion Council, where this story on the day controversial. This person say he do this person. So according to the headline here for Daily, because now Daily Trust is where nine don't they carry this story for how many days now? This council, the person will accuse Gbajabia Miller. He done the chat now say in life they under threat. Say my life is in danger. Says Gbajabia Miller's accuser. Now we'll go down to the story. This man, his name is Adeniyi Adeyemi. Now he be the man where they accuse say him go forge government appointment letter. Come they parade himself as director general of this Presidential Foreign Council Intervention Presidential Foreign Intervention Promotion Council, and also Presidential Economic Advisory Council. He say now, as be like this now, in life they under threat. Remember, say the chief of staff to the president, Oga Femi Gbajabia Miller, on the 11th of last month, we don't announce say this council now we would talk about, you know, they exist under President Tinubu administration. Now, as in talk, I'm like this man now, come they challenge Oga Gbajabia Miller, say, how you go talk say council, no, they exist. When he be say, me, I be, in short, make on a set up investigation, independent panel, we go investigate the matter. When they come check, do the investigation, say, the come find out, say, this same council, where they talk, where Gbajabia Miller be talk, say, no, they exist. They be not allocate 1.3 billion. In 2026 budget. Now this Adeyemi now cause see the report say himself get office. Say in office for that council now. He there for inside Federal Secretariat for Abuja. He cause he throw accuse. Say the reason why this contact they come at now because he refused to surrender 58% of the money where they give the agents to take startup. Say no submit 48% of the money. Now there where this casala can start. He consider claim say before he get this appointment now as the oga for this council, say he pay 400 million naira. And say he never still balance, say he still they owe a balance of 200 million. Yes, to secure the appointment for this council. So now the accused where this man they throw for grants. So remember say presidency can't come out say Gbajabia Miller had no day for all this plenty talk because talk person for president Oga Bayo Onanuga bin come they really accuse this Adeyemi now say he now 419 him be con artist say even this man now say security agencies they investigate him say right now in matter self suppose show for court say he get case where they file against him last year in November. Say they suppose hear that in case in 27th of July. Okay, now presidency not actually address the allegation where this Adeyemi they allegate against Gbajabia Miller. They no address and they just talk say the man now con artist that the presidency talk. But Premier Times newspaper on Thursday come out when this Adeyemi be speak with this story paper Premier Times. He can't deny any wrongdoing. Say not do anything wrong. Okay, say this way government just they do so now. Now they try defend themselves against him. Okay, so that now waiting him. They talk so. Say the presidency, they try to make silence some. Say now, the day after in life, saying right now, guys hide. Saying they underground. Say himself, saying no sure, say in they safe. Okay? That now, the headline, is for Daily Trust newspaper. Meanwhile, one Tory people, the cable, they report, say federal government, we don't grant a waiver to this same council to recruit 300 members of staff in August 2025. The story just said. So, but the man now, with this same man now, don't they talk say they threaten my life is under threat. So, say right now, you guys go into hiding.
1: For all the Tory where you talk for there, my own interest now, that money when it be say in pay to fit and secure that
0: the
1: position.
0: Appointment now. The so appointment. You talk,
1: as you talk, according to the Tory for there. So if this man bring this amount of money to secure this appointment, how he want it function properly? Because if at all any money go to that agency or to that body, this man first of all go first come out in money when he be say he take secure that appointment first.
0: If at all.
1: Not be if at all. I want I know why they go collect appointment. Not be to make money for myself.
0: No, I mean allegedly because he say in calling her. Say if I don't know what I mean be say based on waiting in talk. Now still talk, I talk. So if at all say as in talk now so it be. Now when he collect that money now to pay to get appointment. That means when he enter the agents now, when they try to say now, all in mind now to fit to do it to recover the money we in pay now. And now
1: there they go.
0: Okay.
1: And not be for the happen, my sister. They happen. For inside Nigeria, yeah, this call it happen.
0: To collect appointment.
1: Even contract to go collect contract of 200 million. you about say get some people there. They if before the 200 million go reach your hand, they don't come out almost like 70 million.
0: Talk of contract. What of this thing? This thing they call them employment. What of employment? They will tell you say for you to get employment.
1: Now be this man also. Now, according to how you talk, Amo.
0: Yes,
1: now be you also. This time appointment pay, employment.
0: You go pay this thing. I remember one time like that when one of years ago. Now they say one of my family friends we been when they find this work one federal work like that. How much they tell her to pay? But not be to government too. Not to all those. Or gas them
1: for the office
0: when you say so they go press one or two buttons so that your name could come out
1: if you get some
0: 400,000
1: they go tell you say your first salary you're not going to reach your hand you go work for free for 1 month say now them go collect your first salary now so all right Steve for a side punch here this is South Africa protest you don't push 271 more Nigerians to arrive Nigerians. So 271 Nigerians, they don't sharply enter Nigeria yesterday. Then they enter. They enter this early morning. Nice South Africa protest. They push 271 more Nigerians enter inside Nigeria today.
0: They go show today.
1: They don't even show self. They go. They post this story around the 12 o'clock midnight. Not be flight. Almost 6 hours.
0: As they come back now to start life afresh.
1: More Nigerians will come plenty for certain Nigerians.
0: So it's good. Are they not? Now be here they from? Are they not Nigerians?
1: Well, this is not lesson. This is not lesson to us, to our government, and to us. This is not big lesson.
0: Where they won't go?
1: They pursue you. Come off for my house. Now you get house where you they stay. The guy wants some baby say Edina sing that time. There is no place like home. Oh sweet home, when I go southwest, east or north, I will always come back home. No place like home. Una welcome.
0: Where they want start from? Some of them no carry anything come back home. Where they want start? I beg if your family member.
1: The only ones where they go even now, the ones where they don't send things come before. But they don't build things for grand. Don't send money, don't build things, don't build house. They go start from there.
0: Because this whole thing now is not planned. So say something for a person.
1: Like pregade, they call like pregade.
0: And they tell you.
1: Pregade is a verb.
0: Now be this, so action word.
1: Yes.
0: If they say something where they plan like 1-2 years, you go don't gather money, find we even sell your property.
1: Yes,
0: carry the money, come start life for Nigeria. This for nothing. God go help us.
1: Amen.
0: Yeah. It's well, is he actually well?
1: That word now hope.
0: Yeah.
1: To give person.
0: I know they like sometimes to talk and they tire me. Well. It's well.
1: I know
0: when
1: they like
0: when there's that, it's not really well. It's well. It's not well.
1: I don't even like the talk, sir.
0: Me, I know too like her. It's well. Something. If something they spoil, say it's well.
1: It well before now, I should be saying it's well. I don't even like me somebody to tell me that word. Say Afa, hey, sorry, it is well. Not tell me it is well.
0: All right, are they daily trust? Yeah, 18 people killed in Niger. Farmers and Malu men they clash for Niger State. Police say that 18 people 9 die for that clash for Niger State. They don't confirm. Police don't confirm. So 18 people 9 they kill for clash between farmers and herders for some communities for Rafi, local government area for Niger State.
1: All right. For instance, Abia State, police for there don't carry body enter inside the forest. They can't destroy criminal camp for inside the Abia State. The Abia State Police Commando, they don't come talk, they say they don't identify, and also they don't also destroy one suspected criminal camp for inside the state. They call them one. Say there is no hiding place for criminals. Say in case you're not criminal for inside Abia State, make you run on, not for inside that state, because they catch you. Now, Pepe, this Cameroon Pepe, now they go pull for your high. So why are you where? Then I go to the police talk. On top statement they released on Thursday yesterday, the state police talk person DSP Maureen Chinaka say on behalf of the commissioner of police, we'll be saying then Dan Ladin Issa, because of the commando, if had the leverage on action and intelligence report, where they got to dismantle a suspected criminal camp, we'll be saying for inside one Uno Abasi Forest for inside the Umunochi local government of Abia State. Now there, this camp day, where police go destroy the camp.
0: Okay, I did enter the daily trust. ADC don't win one serious legal battle where they caught, we've been they caught. ADC, African Democratic Congress, they say yesterday as they prepare for 27th general election, they don't do. Yes, no be small. Because this contact between Oga Atiku and Oga Aregbesola and David Mako, they say contact up and down. Mm. So even after the national convention primary, battle still continue. But he say, bless it is not the look up for the party. Finally, the David Mark leadership for ATC, they don't receive access code from INEC. Meaning say they don't recognize their candidates too. Mm. Even as it be say, as they've been called some the parallel congress for inside during their primaries. Mm. They will be like, yesterday, the Federal High Court for Abuja don't dismiss one case where one member of House of Reps, Oga Leke Abejide, been carry come the High Court, been they challenge David Mark leadership, saying leadership no whole water. Mm. The court consistently say, hey, you, Michon, no, you, now you, I know whole water. Mm. Throw away that case, come on here. Mm. So.
1: Now I can make a tick to say, he don't ready.
0: Mm-hmm.
1: He said he don't ready.
0: Mm.
1: For this court case, we be say, he don't confirm Mark as the leader.
0: Yes.
1: He said he don't ready.
0: Oh, yeah.
1: All right, still, not be smarting, no, landlady. For inside Ogun State, on Wednesday night it happened.
0: Mm.
1: 150-year-old traditional priest, way named Mutala Shodiya, they say in fact he no go set fire for a body. He go burn himself.
0: What is it, Makawai?
1: Not be smart, you know. Now so shock and confusion called the day for the people body where they stay for inside this village where they call Adepiokun village.
0: Is that Adep?
1: For Bafemi Owodi, local government area for inside Ogun State, now that it happened. They say, in fact, according to plenty of people, the way they talk on top of this matter on Thursday, say the thing happened on Wednesday evening, you know, when this report comes, say this person, he put petrol for inside one building where they never built finish before he comes set fire for a body for inside the Ogun State.
0: Did he make that problem before?
1: Well, nobody understand. Hmm? Yeah. They call Russian, they come put fire extinguisher, they call using one quench the fire, the fire they come quench, they call Russian go inside one hospital for inside Ijaye, Abiokuta. Now their doctor calls a Jai, he don't die before Nakara come here. Punch Nakara.
0: Ifa priest,
1: yes.
0: We government don't come out, they give reason why they can't reform NYSC now. Federal government don't they give their reason why they come begin to make some changes for NYSC. All right, the headline there for Daily Trust newspaper.
1: But that changes who they make so.
0: Because the thing don't cause a lot of talk on top of the country.
1: How you go to say you go to post people children? Go where BCM.
0: Okay.
1: We are security. You know, for the news yesterday. Say we are security. No, they will still go there. Say and also to not be military. Now they in charge again. Now civilian.
0: Yes, they even changed. I think they also changed their orientation camp. Now will be say now 4 weeks before. Now 6 weeks. Now
1: no, 3 weeks.
0: Now 3 weeks before. Now they don't add another 3 weeks join. So now 6 weeks.
1: 6 weeks.
0: A month and.
1: Then how many years you can't spend for everything? The, still the same one.
0: Now
1: year.
0: The same 1 year. Then the khaki.
1: They say okay, no more those drilling. No more drilling.
0: But then they say no more khaki again. Now Adire, then they go the
1: way. Should be
0: Adire na. This tie and die where they this. At the rain material now,
1: nine
0: they go
1: there.
0: Yes.
1: No more khaki. They are direct on a green and white.
0: Now they come, they ask, all this is one and change. How it take affect the main reason, the main challenge is when core members they face. How does it impact on the core members?
1: That's what they say, they say, we'll change our national anthem. How the national anthem not to help us with this country now?
0: Yeah.
1: I'm not going to think of to change the lives of people for this country. Now to change from khaki to Adire. For this old new national anthem to old national anthem. Police don't rescue one Pekin of 8 years with a kidnap. They also arrested four for inside Gombe State. The Gombe State Police Commando don't rescue one 8-year-old boy when they visit the kidnap for inside Ako local government area for inside the state. They also arrested four suspects who put body for the crime. They said the victim, they rescue him, and nothing happened to the Pekin during when BC they rescue the Pekin. They said, now, better report where BC police get. Now, there, they take go rescue this Pekin. And now the Pekin all reunite with the family. Why the suspect, they expect to charge them to court after conclusion of investigation?
0: Okay, US don't withdraw their soldiers when they've been sent to Nigeria. Yeah.
1: Why?
0: Anyways, US, America don't say they don't withdraw most of their soldiers when they've been sent to Nigeria for that joint counter-terrorism operation for that Lake Chad Basin. They don't withdraw most of their soldiers. He been talk, the commander for U.S. Air Force, Oga Anderson, been talk during the way they talk to Tory people for one conference where they been do for African Chiefs of Defense Conference. I remember say they say, according to Tory, so U.S. been sent 200 military personnel to Nigeria early this year, around February, to support intelligence for that Lake Chad Basin. Based on this insecurity matter, anyways, all right, but they say they don't withdraw most of them. No, but all, but most of the soldiers, they don't carry them come back, go back their country.
1: All right.
0: So the military operation don't end. So most of the soldiers, they don't, where they involved, they don't come out from the Lake Chad Basin. Don't go back Washington, D.C.
1: Okay. They go back to their home. It got something when they happen for say about Osun State. It got somebody when they be say, two people, they go thief T-shirt. And the power bank. And they go thief. So court for there, I don't tell them, say, hey, when I go thief, T-shirt and power bank and all that thing, or you mean when I go jail, go sit down there. The Bauchi State Police Commando don't sharply secure and conviction of two people them will be see their arrest. They also prosecute them for breaking into house. They can't thief items like T-shirts where somebody not they wear before. Now they go thief. And the power bank and the mobile phones, for example, Bauchi local government here, and that they happen.
0: Now, so you take the start.
1: Yeah. T-shirts.
0: No, so you take the start.
1: And the power bank.
0: For you to get my enter person house.
1: And go break into the, into the person house.
0: Only.
1: That'd be smart thing.
0: I get one headline ready for Vanguard, and this is not a serious issue. Vanguard newspaper put on, like they said, they priced out of bed. Women, they battle increasing child delivery cost. According to Daily Trust, Vanguard Dispatch this morning, they say women, the whole headline they talk about, say to born pikin nah, it don't cost. Before 20,000,
1: you don't born pikin,
0: you don't go born your pikin, they go as as long as you don't get any complication. After your fail, like where me I born years ago, the hospital now. Government private means together. Yeah, so the date subsidized. It showed me say if I go back then now, say I won't go born. I feel pay times two of waiting I pay when I born that time.
1: When me I born?
0: Yeah.
1: Nah, how much I pay when I born?
0: Your first picking.
1: Yes, the first picking when me I born. I not pay reach 15,000. Now I pay. Second picking will be say why I born. Money I pay not pass 30,000. So in all, we beside who bond the ISY I pay for now 45,000.
0: Okay.
1: Now I pay for all of them.
0: You don't bond.
1: Where me I don't bond.
0: I'm not sure. Say right now, unless now governments, even the government self.
1: They tell me
0: by the
1: say,
0: time you pay this one, they go tell you say to deliver now 30,000-40,000. But by the time you pay this one,
1: pay this one.
0: Your money don't declare reach 100,000.
1: Now even government at the time said they try small. This private hospital. Now they won't keep a citron away. They go see say this belay they go feel the woman go feel push you. The woman go feel deliver very well. They will come they tell you say, people I say this cord, how did they call that cord?
0: Don't tie your picking.
1: The cord, don't tie your picking. Say good mean they do operation or so got sign. Operation how much? 750. 650. 500. One man run leave your wife now. The man run leave your wife and the picking. For hospital. They tell us say operation, they can't go do operation. Now the wife, brother, now sign, he know they are around. Okay, now young brother, nice sign.
0: Yeah.
1: What they bring become?
0: Which time
1: bill of 750,000.
0: Now make a wrong.
1: He not come. Yeah, the money day.
0: And to go find sign, maybe person come out alive first.
1: No, he tango, say tango, my wife don't bother. Now, so the wife stay hospital. Hospital for almost 1 month. And they see they calculate more bill.
0: Because yes, the hospital now, bed. The more you stay, the more
1: the
0: you
1: hospital
0: pay.
1: Bed. They say they go to pay for hospital. Now hotel now. Now hotel room.
0: Now hotel room.
1: And the nurse, they go to clean you up. They bath the picking for
0: they
1: you too.
0: They give you food.
1: They give you food, the shop. Now, so.
0: Hey, so born pikin now. The child's delivery cost, it don't they increase well, well. Even hidden charges, some charges you know, they no go tell you. They'll come put them under. You go say your money na 20,000, they'll bring big, you see 100,000, you go ask how it take happen. You go pay, you go pay.
1: You go pay now.
0: I've that headline there for Vanguard.
1: Yeah, last one for inside here for Punch this morning. Kenneth Okonkwo, he don't talk for Punch. He talk say, Peter Obi betray him. Article saw value in me. Then I waited the headline carry you, according to waiting Punch carry this morning. For the body of this headline, Nollywood actor with the art film where when the basic turn politician, Kenneth Okonkwo, in the talk, he said before Vice President Atiku Abubakar recognize a value despite the past talk they don't talk about him. Why Inko the accused before principal and the Nigeria Democratic Congress presidential candidate Peter Obi say Peter Obi betray him. Okonkwo previously in the raw body with Obi and instead now be talk person on top of labor in talk on top of channel television for politics today on Thursday. Now they to talk this one.
0: I beg, may they beg, make them beggar.
1: He also make remark.
0: May they use one.
1: Say, after they appoint him as a talk person for an article way before ADC, and then cut to go television, go talk publicly.
0: You know, say article be appointed him as his spokesperson.
1: But
0: they like on the sweater. They may they use our camera with cola now to go beg or Kenneth. Now you don't do.
1: You get what I hear. You get what I hear. What I tell you. We are not go talk for radio.
0: Yeah. They don't appoint you now.
1: That when the base say yes, so he called resemble that when the base say talk
0: for here.
1: He say Peter will be betrayer.
0: Okay.
1: So that why yes, so he tally with what he talk this morning.
0: May they use a camera with the cola not to go tell her sorry. You don't do. Go go. You don't do that.
1: What should be a camera?
0: A camera na kai kai. Amechi meet Tambuwa in Abuja. As ADC don't they do consultations ahead of 2027. Court also don't affirm David Mark led leadership of ADC dismiss Abejide suit. Steve for Vanguard here. 50 days after this kidnap for your state, hope to rescue these people. You know, they make people now they fear. Say, you should say hope go there again. For this or your state people to for them to come back house. Hope there. Steve for here. Okay, see for here, tanker accident don't claim 555 lives in 5 years, according to Vanguard newspaper this morning. And make I just take this last one. OPC, Agbekoya, and other Southwest Security Group, then they seek urgent action over these kidnappings for inside Oyo State. All right, yeah. Adeyemi, they fight back as council don't file 8-count charges. Police don't file 8-count charges against this Adeyemi. On top of this fake counting matter, the headline for Vanguard. I go match break here. Time not today again, so that we go fit check your contribution, your own opinion, and your reactions for inside our WhatsApp. No say na your own, no, and no be na chef your own, no be landlady or cast own. Na your own. How you take do you? Now you take to come. But I beg, try keep them under 1 minute. Make your point so that other people go also see opportunity to comment. WhatsApp number is 070-4499-4927. Phone number is 090-260-90927.
2: Akas Baba, good morning. Landlady, good morning.
0: Good morning.
2: My name is AB, calling from GRA. You see this thing where this man, they talk here. Say before insecure this appointment in pay, I no doubt that. Me personally, I no doubt it happened. Now tell me how this man now they go give him money now so I use and do this project now where the thing go complete. The money not go complete because he go like to collect first, to put for himself, keep for, you know, to recover waiting in pay first. Eh? You know, make sense so. If one give person appointment, give the person appointment by telling the person have to secure it with so amount of money. Then when the person enter, then go loot. Then go loot, yes. No make sense, so. Now well done.
1: Thank you.
0: All right, Helena Akas, see our new NYC team man. They never bring this.
1: They never bring them out officially.
0: AI.
1: Okay.
0: So now AI do this one. Otima, Lali and Akasana, good morning.
1: Morning.
0: This voluntary repatriation where our government they do, I commend our international affairs minister. Akaso, some of those people where they come back, no be saying that because of the protest, though. Some of them now opportunity where they don't define since to carry come back home. US and their military no go help Nigerian citizens. Now only their own interest that they protect. For

0: pot for that side.
1: For your own side.
0: On your own side.
1: Mm. Even for animal farm self, animals, they play together. Mm. Dog, bird, and even lizard, they also have king among themselves. They get respect among their leaders and their followers. Pigs, they cry when one of their own die and they kill them. But this is a very big difference between animal... There's a very big difference between animal farm and zoo. In zoo movement... And limit in zoo movement, they limited because of man-made environment where other animals are being served as food to lion. Our leaders cannot even afford to lead us like animal farm, but they lead us like zoo. For inside this, our black race, the gap between the citizen and their leaders is very, very wide. Marcy Oyinuche Steven, now they analyze animal farm and zoo to us this morning. It's all right. So you say now we win a zoo with our cows.
2: Our cows, good morning.
0: Morning.
2: Landlady, good morning.
1: Chifaiwaka, good morning.
2: How are our family?
0: Fine, sir.
2: I want to talk about this new service call. They want to change their shirt to Adure.
0: Adira?
2: No, no good. May they call, make I give them my mother's burial cloth. Make the use my mother's terrier cloth, take change up. That one will look well. Then, secondly, congratulations to David Mark. Congratulations. I beg, make the collect this government from this people's hand. I come, I day here and they pray every day. Make people collect this government. The government is not scatter finish. See policeman where they hospital. Nobody is helping him. Strange things they happen for this government. See, we are the government now. APC government, strange things. Money, monkey swallow money. Snake swallow money. Monkey mess, he mess. Billions of naira loss. So many things where they talk about this government. Yeah, and you know, which government be this now? Make it stop up. Make it stop lying. There's a big lie. And where did this government problem here and there? Something strange things now they happen for Nigeria. Hey, I beg go. You already I don't get my visa. Very soon I go run, come on. I can't go buy your own for you too. That lady, you can go give you one visa. They're gonna come back for Nigeria.
0: This talk with Meshi for the Boko talk. You know, if you get a policeman will be see they be shoot for that Alu C4I.
1: Mm.
0: You hear the Tori now?
1: Yes.
0: Mm-hmm. You know, so they say I be there two policemen like move for the matter. I also one injure. And that one safety for his hospital right now. Mm. They receive a treatment. So the wife don't even cry. Come on, I see they need like a 1 million to fit a start the treatment of that policeman when they be say injured from that gunshot.
1: Mm.
0: Would they also they call on the government because okay. This policeman they on active duty, they on active to protect their lives and property before it happened to them. But so unfortunately, two lost their lives, but one self survived in the hospital. They need a 1 million to start a commercial treatment
1: for
0: a body.
1: Okay.
0: Government bona help this policeman.
1: Mm. All right, make we enter market. After market to go.
0: Now phone line go face.
1: After market to go face phone line. Mm. Okay.
3: 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Yeah, you, yeah. Oh, yes.
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1: Naija FM, who there with phone line?
2: Good morning.
1: Hello, good morning.
0: Yeah, T-Man.
2: Yes, sir. Hola, good morning.
0: Good morning, welcome.
2: Yes. Agas Lobao. How you say, for this of our country, Nigeria, there's threat for us. Why you be say we go the list is the way the important or way we supposed to? We go go the start from start something where we say not get any meaning to us. But more than no better. For now we want to do better thing for this our country or if we want help our NYC our student way go graduate they come out from university. And to go take the uniform. What they do their work their welfare for the service. Most of them can't even go kind of waiting in the pass through. We don't talk about how to increase
0: their
2: they say if you serve come out, you don't become somebody for life. There's no reason of those who say as a copper for this country, when you serve finish, come out for that 1 year. You don't get any reason to beg or you don't get any reason to depend on anybody again. You don't receive those kind of things. You know the most country for this world today, you must serve your country for 1 year. For military, or whichever way. Most country they join me. And for that place, not like that, the foundation for you as a citizen of that country.
1: If you get your feet again.
2: Your life. That we are our own here. We sort of need to talk about just like this police case. Oh, they talk about police. Who they talk about Green State Police? When the Green Police went there, but the mafia found them. Maybe police now they fight, they cry up and down. They now she born for. The last one several and 2 months, I mean 2 weeks, I mean 2 months. So this will eat for the house again. No day. But not many just said the house is yours, but we just want yours. And that policeman could not work not less than maybe 10 to 15 years for police force. Yeah, you see. Something wrong with us.
1: Man, let me tell me something. T-Man, as you ask, now so we serve the ask.
2: I can't believe you serve the ask. Yeah, I can't believe that talk like big man. When he's on the Nigerian politician, the one
1: people that
2: know
1: that they do.
2: Is Diplococo? How you doing your head? Brugawa?
1: Nima, how do you like it? Who your voice is?
3: Good morning, Akas Baba and Landlady, Santoman from Abloma. Nah, they won't change the NYSC cloth. Those who are there, they don't confuse. Help me tell them like that. They don't confuse. They know nothing they look for again. They don't know. They don't confuse. Thank you. Santa Man from Abloma.
0: Thank you.
1: It's okay. Mbuku also here for us, sir.
4: Good morning, Akas Baba and Capacity Landlady. I greet you especially. This is Honorable Samuel Solomon. I'm doing my voice note from Ajib SD Port Harcourt. My line of interest, we say court jail somebody with steal t-shirts and a power bank. Well, the courts don't do well, but see our politicians here and there. See the things where they happen, the kind of extravagant life where they live. They make the masses suffer, and then they lose Nigeria money here and they live common life. The courts no see them, no even find them guilty or jail some of them. As for that man, we say the contracts way in gets for this our government in pieces or amount, and then it's not surprising Nigeria now is so corrupt that it's they call it if I give you what you want, wait till you go give me back in return. That is to the extent where Nigeria don't. As for Kenneth Okonkwo that is talking, the truth is that thank God is a legal practitioner. It's not just to talk. But if he feel he wants to talk, let the courts decide. He should file a case, go to court, and then not for him coming to talk. Don't bite the finger that feed you. That is what I will say. I remain Honorable Samuel Solomon. Thank you.
1: All right. Thank you. Olzek, don't send message. He say for the side where him they stay, everything they kappa kappa. Say him they stay for province, for Free State City. Now they in day. Say the protest and what they do there, they very peaceful. Say can they tell us thank you? Say we care for them.
0: Okay.
1: We just hear this voice note for us.
5: Nakasa landlady, good morning. This one way they want change our NYC uniform to Adirena. You sure say our Baba never get Adirena industry. I mean, one use one Adirena industry. Said to one of him, boy, Ayana, you take this one now. They go help us on this country. You see, we face many things. Now, the rare, the change NYC uniform, now, nine be the problem. Insecurity, the apple. Economy, the scatter. Now, that one being problem. They go help us. Thank you.
0: Okay. Lanley.
1: We want to pick a call. Just one for the road. Niger FM, who do we phone line? Hello.
6: Good morning.
1: Good morning.
6: This is Luke.
1: Luke, good morning.
6: Rayway,
1: okay, welcome.
0: Welcome, Luke.
6: I greet you, landlady and Akas.
1: Good we morning, salute we salute you too.
6: Hello.
0: Yeah, would they hear you?
6: This is our country, Nigeria. Don't be say something, be say somebody with the chop himself. That be the point. This is the cap waiting with the wear. You get within the gram. Snake. Where they chop the snake. Where they chop the same snake. Where our politicians, the many of them now don't wear the cap. Our first now don't they chop ourselves. Now for this country. Look at the stamp. Look at me, try to remove this in color. This is this is snake where they chop snake. We ain't carry. Now, so you there for me. Right. This is change. We don't change our national anthem. Everything, we want to change everything. This country, now, this car for now, that'd be number one. One, one, make we change. Look, we'll continue that. I agree to you, landed and the car.
0: Thank you.
6: God bless you,
0: amen. All right. Thank you very much, Luke, from Rewell. We hear what you talk.
1: That's snake, you did that.
0: That's where you see him.
1: That sign.
0: Na so in him.
1: All right, we'll go much break here. Tomorrow. Okay, tomorrow na weekend. Monday.
0: Yes.
1: We meet again on top when you go meet at time. But for now, may we enter market. Money run still day grand, no touch the dial.
7: 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And this one, this estate, it they use Band A and power supply now steady. This one they sell for just 20 million naira. And then we get our Rhine's Dream Land. This one they behind OPM Cathedral, where they off Airport Road. This one they sell for 10 million naira. Then we get the one where we they call Heaven Dew Estate. This one they for Woji Link Road, Alessia, where be the popular banana highland in Port Harcourt City. This one they sell for 10 million naira only. And this one so in not too plenty, or the plot of land where we say we get in not too plenty. So now the fastest finger now they grab this one. So we get another one where we they call the Anchor View Estate. This one they near Port Harcourt International Airport, IPO. Phase one, and this one they sell for 3.5 million naira only. You hear the amount, so 3.5 million naira only. And because of say people really they demand for this particular land them, so we don't decide say we go buy the phase two, and just to make sure say we fit meet the needs of our smart investor we want buyer. And so the phase two we they sell them, guess how much we they sell them for?
8: 2.5 million naira.
7: So make you for know say all these lands we be say you they buy from Rhine's Property Investments Limited, it they come with free deed of conveyance and survey plan. 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We get other ones, the ones we say we still get now, the Bethsaida Garden Estates, School Road Junction, Igruta, phase one and phase two. 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We get George Villa Estate phase one. This one they behind Anglican Church, Imogu Omagwa, for just 3.5 million naira. 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This one, they beside Omagwa Secondary School, and it is sell for 6 million naira. 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
2: Yes, Peter Kwa, una good morning on top this morning. Kari, Chokota, you could discover as a 30-minute one and on balance on top 9 o'clock for the studio, Niger 92.7. Time to reach for Tinkly Tori. Well, on top to read this morning, we don't hear say the Nigerian Center for Disease Control and Prevention, where themselves don't carry my talk, say yes, so say themselves, they make sure sitting there on a very high alert, so that anything will concern Ebola virus, you know, go enter we country. Well, now the Director General on top the agency, we name na Dr. Jide Idris, now carry my saying this one, as in talk, say yes, so say themselves don't prepare both for border and for airports, say there are people there on standby, to make sure say the test people where they come in, through the countries and where they don't confirm say themselves get Ebola virus. On top this morning, we don't hear say where federal government told themselves don't carry my talk say they never approve Ankara as the Tieraba NYSC uniform. Well, now the minister on top youth matter, now Karim, we name na Ayodele Olawande, now Karim Martin Yandison, say that Tori where they come outside from inside social medium, say no be so in talk, amo in no talk, say federal government approve Ankara as the tier rubber uniform for NYSC. But say in talk, say yes, say themselves that one day part of the proposal in case he go come out. Inside River State, well done, yes, passengers and plus, including people where they drive along Ogbogoro Zoba Road, where themselves don't come outside with plenty water for their eye, you say that road is no good again, even as rainy season don't enter we country and the flood, you don't take over that road, we be say they repair. Well, plenty of them, they don't carry my talk, say yes, we say normally, from Ogbogoro to Ozoba, say they be paying 100 naira to 150. But say now, because why keke and the minibus, and they go turn plenty roads. Say now 700 themselves they pay now, as in don't call on government. May them do something about that road. On top of the abroad, well done, yes, they don't rescue one man wasted their life after 8 days because of the earthquake we be shelled for inside Venezuela. Well, according to emergency workers, in Okarima talk, say the man we named Naharman Jill, say he done day for inside that trap for over 100 hours. We don't rescue and come outside. So. And on top sport, we don't hear say Portugal captain Cristiano Ronaldo, where he don't come outside, Konyan waiting him and in friend and in teammates before Luka Modric been talk about after their match together. Well, don't forget say on top that match, Portugal been win 2-1 against Croatia. As Ronaldo don't come outside, come talk, say yes, we saying they praise Modric, say, upon this your age, you self see they play at a very, very high level, so you try well, make it continue like this to maintain the quality. And on top, Jolly Ten, man, we don't hear say Nollywood actor and filmmaker, Deyemi Okalawon, they don't carry my talk, say, if you get time for mine, so can they make money anyhow, lau, for inside Nollywood? Make you go find another work, because that kind of money, you know, they. According by him, he don't carry my talk, say, make people no believe what they see for social media and for inside movie, yo. Say, money no to the that industry. If they come with the mind to come make money, go find another work. Make you do. All right, so, kari people, na sorry to ribi and nasakara nakona, no assault and what pepe inside. Me wa nakona this story this morning, so. My name is Justice Sweet Mouth. Una good morning.

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1: Oh yeah, now here we go, here we go. Why them no go dey active when they always listen to Flanger? We want Ubonga OAP. 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

0: Kali Chica, Chica, Oum, Oum, Chat. Ah! 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Leave him alone, Kali Chica, sucking his blood.
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2: We just get one more minute before we reach 10 o'clock. And that song where we hear come from Faz the Bad Guy, Fino, and yes, Karashika, name be the title. Mm. My name na Ebola Lady.
3: My name na Diplomatica Cas Baba.
2: And we also get with us here in the studio, Odogunwoke, Mr. Chop is himself, Pekin, he don't show for the workshop show. This song come make me remember one argument where I've been to get with somebody one time like that.
3: Mm.
2: You know, say Karashika, I be like, you get one film. I think Regina Askia.
3: Nollywood film now.
2: Regina Askia Atta.
3: Mm.
2: I be who be, Piki, remember a person where Atta Karashika for that film?
4: Mm. I don't remember.
3: But we're not in Nigeria, Nollywood film.
4: Maybe Akas might be right.
2: Nollywood,
3: yeah.
4: Most. No, be say, I say, you know, get answer. Not only I mean, might be right about the actress.
3: Yeah, okay. Karishika,
4: yeah. If they right.
3: Mm.
2: Mm. But I want to ask, because this argument will be they get this mommy water. You see, now you know, one of those things where we grew up to know, just like Karishika, just like Willy Willy. This issue, this mommy water, nari. As a Niger Delta people, where we be, we be say, because this now a date now like young na girl, I've been a woman. Where they say the woman fine, where. Some people say the woman hair long, where. Some people say the up part of her body na human being, the down part na fish.
3: Na fish.
2: Some say the India they always they come out they bait for inside water. Some go say where they pass for water, and then they see the woman on this mommy water for inside river. So many stories of people where they talk say they don't see mommy water. Those where they walk for water, where they catch fish, they go say they don't see mommy water. But the question, the mystery is still there. Are they really real? Or now we just the imaginer?
4: Okay, the person we had Karashika na Becky Okorie. Okay. And the film that we had them in the year 1998.
2: Yes. Okay, yes. Becky Okorie.
4: Becky
2: Okorie.
4: Na Nigeria supernatural horror film that time.
3: Very interesting movie. But based on the question what you ask, like me myself, I grow to also yes, it get what they call mommy water. You understand me? And as I don't grow rich at this age right now, I can't got to understand say there is this water goddess. You understand? We'll get according to somebody when they explain to me, they say we'll get the god of water, we'll get the god of the land and god of hair. You understand?
2: Yeah, small god.
3: Small god, not be the big god now. We get, should I say gods? We get the one for water, we get the one for land, we get the one for air. So maybe that mommy water might be the one for inside the water. So, but I never see it with my eye before, but I don't see it for movie where they go show and say, yes, the person get half now body from down, go down a fish. But I never see it with my color eye.
2: You
3: can't
2: well, you feel say you did, you?
4: Scientifically, as a scientist,
3: not proven.
4: It's not scientifically it's proven.
3: Not proven.
4: It's not scientifically proven. But biblically, spiritually, they say they exist. They exist. Well, for me, they exist, but I never take my eye see them. But then but I don't see some videos where they capture them.
3: Yes,
4: unknowingly. And when they finally say they capture,
3: they call them, jump enter the water
4: they jump
3: again.
4: Enter.
3: And they also get wanted that they call Bush Baby.
4: Bush Baby.
2: Where they cry?
3: Say now small picking Bush Baby for inside the forest, inside bush. Where they cry for bush.
2: Okay, so for me, I don't know whether I go talk say now small picking eye. Or I know they show waiting I see. But I know say I

0: would they go fetch water from Imo River? Would they go better? Imo River big now. They don't dredge. No, come big again.
1: Mm.
0: And they go for. Would they go carry Saturday like this? We'll carry clothes. Go there. Go wash. When we wash finish, we'll fetch water. They come back.
1: Mm.
0: You know that. I would not. Then growing up, we don't hear stories of say some persons don't talk. Say they don't. They see the mummy water for the. Emiri Matthew or the Imo River. Say that they see the water well. And that time when I smoke, self, you still get one thing where I see. I don't know whether that smoke picking eye. Oh, I don't know, you know, but you will come begin to question yourself. Say, these things, are they really, even if they exist, then they exist physically or then they exist in spirit?
2: Okay, maybe next week we'll go get to know.
0: I won't go to the river.
2: No, because no. Scientifically, I don't tell you, scientifically is not scientifically proven. But what is the spiritual way it is proven. This argument can going to come up even in the Bible. I don't know whether it is Bible. For those who know Bible from Genesis to, I don't know. So it's...
0: Because some people, they argue, say they know they exist. Some they talk, say... They exist.
1: Even get some thoughts they don't see them.
2: Maybe we come workshop show. Maybe we see them.
1: Okay, for workshop show. Some say they don't see them.
0: See you with mommy water.
1: See they don't.
2: That's why Victor wife.

0: So maybe not see.
1: But children of these days, they don't really get all those experiences because all of us, those days,
0: no go talk, so they don't get experience. So then,
2: no, they don't hear them, man.
0: So then, I experience yourself.
2: Yes,
1: be like story. In a story,
0: not be story. Yeah. See, this in the day. So those children, they feel be the members. So no talk, no talk, say they don't get experience. They could all laugh you. It just be like one movie, one thing I watch for skits, where one man carry woman come house, the woman come disappear. As the woman disappear, the wife enters, say, this is I brought the woman, I was cheating on you. And the woman was sitting on the chair here, and she has disappeared. Then the woman come back, says, such a useless man. Come on, get out. I was trying to save you. My dear, how are you, Jare? He said, you know my wife? Say, I'll be later in the evening, we'll meet for meeting. The woman say, okay, now she, like, she disappear. Then the man say, you mean you know her? He say, yeah, man. The woman, they like, hey, master, let me join them.
2: No, I don't, so.
1: You can't clap you also.
0: He said, make I join them. Now you clap. So no talk. Say, children or not, they don't know. They go look you.
1: All right.
0: By the time he said, they carry you go to the place.
1: I say, as a spiritual and African man, where I be, there is power in the water. It's up to you. To know whether you go recognize them or relate to them.
0: Exactly. To end the matter, try this one. Carry boots. Okay, no, enter water. Then go sing one song. Very simple song. Jesus power.

0: Because
1: the Bible sing at that time. When they say, "Mommy, what happened? What?" Then they come and say, "Why do you say you behave like that?" When they say, "Mommy, what you say you decrease?" I go enter person parlo, go tell her, "You no get power."
2: For
1: in the month again, they tell her, "You no get power." Make me go.
2: Even me no dey clap, I go clap.
1: No clap, you dey fear.
0: So if not, you know, go sing like I saw for water.
2: For water? Yeah. Let's go even make me go water, say I want to sing.
1: No, maybe the water they do.
0: Yeah, so come up do praise and worship before we pray.
1: Maybe the water they tumble. This, yeah. They do,
2: no, I can't do praise and worship, boy.
0: They, that particular song, the call is
1: they call the shot.
0: They call is that particular song.
1: Mommy, what up, powerless power. Mommy, what up, powerless power.
2: Now, this is where they go and say, trouble, they sleep.
0: Young girl, they go wake up.
1: And you see, they do.
2: Of all the song where you get for this life, of all the Christian music where we they sing, why we say that only that's one?
0: That you feel this.
1: To show, say, power, no get power.
0: Happy me, are you? Right. All right, Port Harcourt, we don't mass break. We had to get a very spluffic week from a Monday, college Friday. I say I enjoy myself.
2: Me too.
0: I enjoy the radio.
2: It was amazing.
0: Yes, I feel the radio.
2: It was fantastic.
0: And it was so nice.
2: It was sumptuous.
0: Yeah, I will not say also enjoy the radio with us. Okay. So, but next week, we go so do them again.
2: Bigger and better. Baby.
0: And better than this week.
2: Not so.
0: So, go soon again next week on Monday in peace.
2: Not in pieces.
0: Picking up for workshop. Sure.
1: It is going well.

All right, 92.7 Nigeria FM, 19 minutes on past 10 o'clock here. And today, number 3 day for the month of July, Friday night, with the insider. So, now many people say they see the court pattern, say, you know, Mokoko, adult chicken, the only item coming picking. Oh, Dogo, keep on up and like 1 4 year, and time don't raise for workshop show. They say, where they walk, now they chop. So, today, we don't walk. The first Friday for the month of July, now we're there inside. High they be, high they go. Some churches go do church service, midnight, night vigil today. But every. All right, I go take join me. You go join me for 090-260-90927. And the WhatsApp 070-4499-4927. Now I'm at the WhatsApp handle. Well, we go there. Workshop show we pick in. And Friday we there. But more put the show. First of all, for the hand of Baba God. And this one to come from Oscar D. Jameson, as you call this one. Akara

right, Oscar Jefferson. We're ready to get up inside here on a beautiful Friday morning. As we day here. 27 minutes on past 10 o'clock. Don't forget, we did find some workshop too. So anyway, you did just send me your message. Come for 070-4499-4927. And the phone line is 090-260-90927. Now the place where all of us go meet for inside here. We'll fit take yarn. As we did for inside the workshop show this morning. Beautiful day. How the month of June been treat you, and now you expect the month of July to treat you. July, now very good month also. Not into July, now very, very good month. All right, passengers, when we say that they use Ogbogoro Zoba road, that they lament seriously. Say the road, you know, good. The passengers, them, this road, they for inside Obi Akpo local government area. They lament seriously. Say the road, they badamba every day as a flood they come and the ongoing construction for the area. They say the road condition don't force them to the divert towards Ozuoba Sympathy Mortuary Road to Egbe Luazes, where they cause passengers to pay plenty money as transport fare the cost. The passengers now, where we say that they appeal to government to make the computer amount for the road, make them fix them. Eh? Say that they lament now, say that they pay 700 naira from Ozuoba to Ogbogoro as against 100 naira, where be the other money where they pay. They say this condition continue like this. Hey, tenants. Say they go force them to pack out of the area and a landlord go come cry. It is well, well inside the well. Chairman of LML local government area, where name na Obi Rilumati Olilo, he don sign an executive order where they ban all real estate activities for the area. He been give this one, he said this one follow cases of illegal land grabbing for the area, particularly around Alessa, Agboncha, and Woji Aleto Link Road. According to insane criminal elements, say they don't enter the community land, terrorize residents, falsely call their land from them. And as they say, action sometimes, if they make my person, if my man, LML local government, cause Chiamo, cause to talk, say, you know, call on police and security agency to come enter inside the matter to prevent breakdown of law and order for the area there. Right activist Charles Jaja don't decry within in collapse of governance. For inside the Nkoro local government area, particularly for inside Nkoro town, Jaja been yan say for almost a year now. The chairman of Nkoro local government area, we name na James A. James, saying don't sit down for the office with billions where they enter inside the council account. Yet, the comprehensive secondary school Nkoro, they never sit down. The classroom, everything they bad. Roof don't break. The wall, you know, they save. Because say Lamen say the level of the abandonment in the experience. It does express worry how school could they learn for that kind area. Judge Akonto say they worry some how the council go feel to patronize education even if they receive budget for billions. You know, when you learn for school, the school environment itself, it did good. Say make you do for good. When you do for good environment, they learn something, they make something flow for your head well. It make things flow well. But when you do for one kind environment, everything just get as it be. My brother, my sister, oh, according to the talking for Yoruba, Onibo Sheje, he get as he be. Eh? All this kind of thing, they need to check and where. Eh? The office, they say million, they enter. This one, they come out. What did they carry the million do? As they enter, where did they pass? Did they pass on that rug or did they pass where? That's why all these people, now, by our people, now in them be. Now in KG, how many things? Because holy, holy God. Deliver us from Agbaya people's hand. Better do something right. We're not going to call them Agbaya.

0: Yeah, good morning to you, good man, good way, Pipikin. Happy weekend to you and your family. Happy weekend also to all the good OAPs listening to me. And bad weekend to all the bad OAP also listening to me. Yes, they know themselves. We have the good one, we have the bad ones. So any category, fine, use your tongue to count your teeth. Yes, happy weekend to the good OAPs. We have good ones, many. We also have bad OAPs, those who provoke their listeners. Provoke their listener because they talk anyhow. Bad weekend to them. My dear, Pikin, somebody inviting me tomorrow for event. I say I will not go. How can a man, a federal civil servant that worked 35 good years, Pikin, nothing to show? Her daughter day year two. I pay her school fee in the year one. I pay year two also. He did not achieve nothing. The car is driving herself. Nah, Hyundai Saloon white like that. Nah, his wife who bought it. Yes, I knew about it. He achieved nothing. I don't know what he did with his money. Eh? You celebrate, what do you leave for your children? You want to go and celebrate 35 years of retirement. For what purpose? You just launching one big money. You use it to do launching. So I don't know why person will work, finish 35. He did not keep anything for your children. No legacy, nothing. Just a do rime. Eh? A light woman, where that man. So to me, it's a failure. I don't associate with a failure. So to me, I said I will not go. If I still want to donate money and dash money willingly, not to come and dash me the name of celebration, you turn it to luncheon. I don't do that. So it's not how many years you spend in duty. It's not how many years you spend in 40 years, 30 years on stage, no matter. Your children don't care about that. What they care, what you live for them. What do you achieve? That is what matters. It's not enough to celebrate 25 years, 30, 40, this, that. What do you achieve, Oga? Eh? In the wine? What do you achieve? Which report card they have for your children to live? He's celebrating is good, but what do you achieve? That is the most important thing. After you are turning to launching, Oga, what do you achieve? They whine me. What do you achieve? Say, man, come sit down for 35 good years as a civil servant. Nothing. Do you not get house? But no way you have house on your own. No, now that is failure. You should do better. Thank you, Jare Pikin. You are welcome.
1: All right, Kembillion, I hear you. I hear your comments. But you make me laugh. Which of the OAPs they bad? Which of them they good? Well, you see, maybe they use their tongue, count their teeth. Very funny there. Okay. Good morning, sir. I balance you on Nigeria FM. Sir, I'm not hearing from Inyobong again. Hope she's okay. But Siema, Inyobong, do okay. Maybe your phone get issue. That's why she's not the call. Okay. After I'll try to reach out to her. But I'll take this one from Stephen Oyenuchi.
2: Oh, no, we one of 92.7 FM or Bongekwe one. We're there inside here. And the senior man with the for radio, I salute you, Pikin. The man will be saying when they see the record, Pikin. Inside today, today na Friday, the 3rd day of July. Ubochi eke, ubochanyamu jeriaja. 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for Niger Delta, Positive Man and Positive Music, Joe 90, Ekelemgi, Honorable Simon Solomon, my friend, Santo Man from Abuloma, 007, just born. Miracle Kenakbo from My One Market, Brighto from Elelewa PH, Inyo Bong, I salute you, Five Face, Abasiyama, I salute you, Destiny UH, where they call from PH, I salute you, Bibiana, Kenakbo Nawoji, I salute you, John Akko, again, I salute you once more, MC Veron from Rumola, I salute you, Simple Guy Wikina, I salute you, Ampit, where they call from Bodo Pit. Nah, I'm pity more than Braha and I you go. Eric, I'm not an issue. Chief Wadi Boko, Chief Wadi Boko, way be Commissioner of Women Affairs, I salute you. Chief Otinga, I salute you. General Waterways, I salute you. 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Oga Maramo Kemma, Marama and Yuma, your blighty, the Kagadira in Nama. 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Yes, the Lord is a mighty full God. I salute inside this morning. Thank you, 92.7 FM. My name is Namazo Unichia Steven.
1: Thank you also for your prayer. Thank you for everything. The wonderful prayer, wonderful talk this morning. Thank you so much. God bless you. Kembilon, God bless two of you. Bad energy, Skepta. We don't want any bad energy for this month of July.

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1: 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All right, Abasi Amado, send me a message here. Say, Nigeria FM fans, I appreciate all our efforts. We hot like fire, picking. I bet, try create one day for all Nigeria FM fans to know themselves. I love this family so much. One love. 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
2: 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Jehovah, siru wamno. Mbo ga pikin, let me understand what is going on radio this morning. Hey, kineke.
1: If I understand, I for tell you. 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
2: 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Mase nko, kuna na na, nke.
1: No. Everything where you talk, be me like surprise. They be like, say, from another planet, you just wake up. I don't really know. It's just I know anything they have, I will tell you. All right, good morning, Pekin, the only outdoor Pekin on top of Nigeria FM. Welcome to Workshop Show. As a I greet you and Nigeria FM fans and presenters. Ride on and listen as this morning. I wish everybody a happy, joyous weekend. I day with you, Pekin. Ride on. Roots from Umebele. Now she the send me down on Semeka. Ride on. No shaking a day here. To make sure say the show they go well. Nothing does you, nothing sengemenge at all. We did together for inside here. And as we don't they approach the weekend, if like I say the weekend vibe, don't they day for everybody body now. Don't they come up and the ginger is there. The swagger is there. All right, okay. Let's shake it. Nothing does you. Nothing say give me. My name is Pekin. Let's just be happy. Even to say everything they well. It cannot be well while inside the well. But with the manage, no, just they happy. And make sure say today they well. I just want to come from Lux, as in future, TM Vibes, as in call this one, MAGA.

0: is the way to the Dutch. This na newspaper update.
1: 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Don't stand. Bonkwem for year. Today, number three.

Ugao. 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Ali, now your APC governorship candidate. That's the right for the nation. All right, more check punch this morning. Waiting punch the yarn, they say fire don't enter harbor shop for inside of your state too.

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Thank God though. Gas dey leak for road. Waiting for happen now. Before you know somebody go light cigar before boom. Moto catch fire. Olorun ma je o. David versus Goliath. Cape Verde, they chase World Cup Israel against Messi, Argentina. This Cape Verde, now some more stockfish than be. You know, you get where you go to chop stockfish, you die with a goosey soup or half and soup. Then it can't hang for your neck. Then you call it, you want to remove the stockfish. Now, so then be. Nobody believes that you go feel play draw

somebody here say my wife Iya Alakara Tinubu playfully nickname first lady. So first lady now your husband Iya Alakara she be in as a quick come adi akara abi e di Iya Alakara nsi o abi e ku se o so now I know where the name come from Iya Alakara e ku se. All right, South Africa, we know go great waka. They say 271 people, they don't come out them from South Africa. They don't arrive in Nigeria today. 2027. PDP faction for fresh clash over INEC nomination forms. Dangote importers battle as petrol holds above 1,000 naira. Obodo of America pull troops from Nigeria after ISIS deputy killing. Vanguard. 50 days after Oriere kidnap saga, hope of rescue beckons amid fear of uncertainties. Fake counsel Adeyemi fight back as police file 8-count charge against him. Priced out of bed, women battle swearing child delivery cost. So to deliver children now, the cost. Because well, you know it's you. Vanguard said, don't talk and say David and Goliath, Cape Verde, they go face mercy today. Make you see how it will be.

107 Russell Cow for inside Sokoto. Portugal self don't carry advancement enter World Cup thanks to Lars Gaps Ramos. We can score for 90 something minutes. They don't know. Croatia first score.

Now Croatia put second one 2-2. They can't say no. They cancel. If not, they vote Jan Croatia for penalty. Ronaldo for cry. Normal cry. Trump says ridiculous for US to maintain current support for NATO. Tanker accident claimed 555 lives for inside 5 years. Southeast records mixed fortunes inside sanitation. And the one where we say people, they should cheat anyhow. Or they recall an open defecation. They say they fight them seriously. Bet right citizenship. Pregnant women faces ban from Obodoba, America. Ah. So you carry Belena. They say carry and go your country. Go born. Trump. Sure, take an easy. OPC

0: It's the music of sing that one, Haimi Korode Belu na singo, Haimi ke. No one are you? Russian.
1: I oh my, we there. We color the plantain small small.
0: For this economy.
1: You know how it be.
0: For this economy. Economy.
1: Yes, so.
0: That's the one I hear for this economy. Economy. Now, me this.
1: Yes, so my people, I want a day now. This now your boy Henrotion for this economy.
0: Nice, that song.
1: Yeah.
0: For this economy, what did it also happen for this economy?
1: About plenty things still they happen, say, for the economy. I even talk for this. See, fuel don't pass 1K. Still, fuel still don't pass 1K. Never come down. So things still they happen for the economy. You understand? Yeah, plenty.
0: But Belém market has an investment. They don't want to bring them down.
1: Do you understand? Exactly.
0: But why did you are they looking? They squeeze that face. Why they squeeze that face? I talk through. Don't be try to talk. Don't reduce and they complain. Now that they begin to say the cost of importation, the cost of bring landing cost, take off cost. Before you go,
1: they go add everything.
0: Let them leave that in.
1: You know
0: that in. When the thing they want trade, they don't talk of landing costs. The government say 2009 you go speed them. Now reduce. Now only Nigeria see say you know they obey the law of gravity. Law of gravity say whatever goes on,
1: it will come down.
0: Must come down.
1: Mm.
0: But for Nigeria,
1: for here they hold on for there. They hold on for up. Me no come down.
0: Sometimes the land we go to charge Jesus, because Nigeria gonna you know go let and land. They begin the feet turbulence. Whenever they reach Lagos, either they plane they do any idea. In the fight against the law of gravity. Welcome, Jani.
1: Yes, so. Thank you.
0: You say this Sunday you get the event.
1: Now, good news. Now, carry come now. You understand? Now, good news. So, I did do my event this Sunday for Palacio Event Center for GRA.
0: For where?
1: Palacio Event Center.
0: Palacio.
1: Yes, for GRA.
0: Okay, first is in a Palacio. Palacio Event Center.
1: For for GRA. Okay. Yeah. So now there it happen. Mm. You know. So now music and comedy concerts basically, you know. So I bring in some comedians, top comedians from Lagos, like Ajebo, Acapella, you know, then they come from Lagos. And then from Port Harcourt here too, I still get heavyweights them, like Arinze Baba, Angel De Love, GSM, Worry Bros, and a lot more to mention. Abanuko, yes, Abanuko, and even, what's it called, Maxi. The KBAC Master, Mazi too, they come through. Choco Master, they come through to support as well. So, you know, now packaged level will they put together. And this event, at the Duam, different from what's been done already, they happen for Port Harcourt. You know, so they bring different touch because we don't come, we don't see one or two things. So we feel like, say, they miss for events here. So they put them together, make it be say people will come, will really enjoy them. You know, yeah, and so they run out for this place like that.
0: Okay, so what time did it happen on Sunday?
1: So the event, they happen 5 p.m. 5 p.m. prompts, 9 be red carpet, and 6 p.m. main show will start. And no African man time because the main show will end by 10 p.m. So no one keep people out late too much, you understand? One make people get chance, so we say they go feed, go rest, go do anything they want to do, you know? So 10 p.m. we don't close. If you carry for mine and say, now one of those shows where you go come late for, just no say, you know, go enjoy your money.
0: You say the time when?
1: 5 p.m. red carpet, 6 p.m. show don't kick off.
0: Start to.
1: Yes.
0: This is what we say by 10.
1: 10 now they end up.
0: You get one event where happen on Sunday, rain fall. You think it's going to affect us more before we reach.
1: Before now, can't start.
0: They say they go end on time.
1: Mm.
0: See if you come by 10. They almost finish by 11, they carry chair. But we can't do they reach midnight.
1: Now, why I say the two of me I carry come this time, it's different from what they already they happen for town. You know. So one can correct one or two things, basically.
0: Okay.
1: Yeah.
0: Like we say now 6, so that by 10. Anybody will come by 11, may not say, now you go help them, they pack chair.
1: Now you go, go clean, you go clean.
0: You go clean. Like clean to the drone. Why you not bring the man called clean?
1: maybe next time we'll go bring up.
0: Try this one, Yes, ticket, how the ticket go there now?
1: Yeah, so ticket, no, the tier pocket, basically. The ticket will carry come now. Sometimes we say everybody, anywhere your hand reach, if you collect some, we get standard ticket for 5K. You understand? And we get VIP for 20,000 and we get one chair for table for 100,000. You understand? So anyhow, where your hand reach, you feel carry on from there.
0: And you said you go perform?
1: Yeah, so me the perform, and the performance why they give, no be DJ track one, they give proper live band performance, you know. Live band performance. So now they talk now well packaged something now, the curriculum, you know, live band performances of all my, you know, my songs, even the song Economy. then go hear them, you know, then go feel them, then go know what they happen for the economy.
0: I won't perform too.
1: Yeah, but you go perform now.
0: And oh, I say I am allergic to poverty.
1: Hey, let her know.
0: Oh, yeah, finish.

0: join me, make una come join me, ngala owe. You know how they be? Uju Amira.
1: This song we sing.
0: Surely. Yeah. I remember back then for the Zanga, all the people where they carry we talk, and all the hustle where we hustle to chop, from Maja to Ikorodu, from my two to Rumokoro, from Abapa to Obiagu. See them boy, they no value.
1: That
0: place
1: not
0: coming.
1: Why you not
0: enter again? Yeah, but Wakago, if you Wakago, now my leg no break.
1: Why you not reach your cut?
0: You get places where I even Wakago, for Imo State. That time, I go from Enugu, where the school, go Imo State, to go drop my CD. You get one time where I go finish, As I drop that CD finish, they come out. I can't discover, say, my transport no complete. I can't find where I go beg money for roundabout for junction. The way I dress, if I beg you money, go feel like, say, this guy, that's scammer. You know who helped me?
1: Who?
0: One police officer with for checkpoint.
1: Oh, after I don't collect.
0: I mean, I say police not a friend.
1: He's our friend. Mm. That's why he help you as a friend.
0: Yeah, help me. The guy help me. You know.
1: How much he give you?
0: Yeah, then how much be Imo State that time? But worry to Enugu then. I think it was around 800 that be so.
1: So wait, then I say, don't get transport. He can't help you.
0: Yeah, he help me. He can't give me small change. I can't add up to it in my hand. So there, carry go. So the worker don't say, you know, be today.
1: Sorry.
0: You know, the worker don't say.
1: May God bless that policeman in Jesus' name.
0: Amen.
1: Whether you are still in service, or you are not in service, God bless you.
0: Preach on.
1: For that, what you do for this, my brother, that year.
0: Yes,
1: ah, you don't go over house rent. like, by now, you don't give your house.
0: Amen.
1: Ah, all of us are allergic to poverty.
0: I'm telling
1: because
0: you.
1: Because for this economy.
0: Mm-hmm.
1: Economy.
0: Standard.
1: Now, Sunday.
0: Now, Sunday, you don't reach.
1: You don't reach.
0: Now, why I say, man, I can't tell all my Pitakwa people, may them come out, may they come support me. You understand? Because this one, like I talked before, now something I won't do for my people. Me, na PH boy. Now, Pitakwa, yeah.
1: Homecoming.
0: Yes. Now, homecoming for me because na Pitakwa, yeah, now in them born me, now, yeah, they start everything why they do, musical, everything today, producing on a Port Harcourt. You know, Narumo Crow then bomb me.
1: Mm.
0: You understand? Yes, I go school for Bori Camp. I go for 30 Sokwele Street for my studio. You know, so I don't day here, grow for here, do all my things here. I just say make I touch down Lagos to extend that hustle spirit.
1: You remember that year? Now you help me catch that criminal.
0: That impersonator.
1: Na
0: for Rumo Corona. I remember, yeah, one guy who they impersonate that time. Say,
1: where I drop from Bolu, run from
0: the guy they collect money from people. Yeah, I remember.
1: This is my brother here.
0: Yeah, and somebody, that time, you never really know like that. Too.
1: Somebody impersonate me. That very day, Nain call me. And they go somewhere. Say, man, I come. Say, don't catch the person. I can't run from Polu. That day, I don't even know. Say, me, I know, say, boat. So I get talented. That time, without road, no good.
0: Yeah.
1: I run from Polu, can't reach. He hold him down for me.
0: Yeah.
1: When I can't reach from Okoro, people gather.
0: Yeah.
1: Now I see the guy, this guy, hand handcuffed.
0: Grab him. Now why they say grab your copy now?
1: Hey, grab him. The guy struggle. Then we lift the guy. Go police station,
0: yeah.
1: Snap the guy. I know it's small.
0: One tall,
1: I don't know say they disarm jazz. This boy, I don't find out for more than 6 months. An officer, but that very day, sun will shine.
0: He touch him.
1: Touch him.
0: Mm.
1: I know they forget that day. Even my wife, anytime they talk about you, they say, ah.
0: You remember?
1: Ah, that's your brother. He tried. And they tell you, even the day when I can't jam you that time for Lagos.
0: Yeah.
1: So I call my wife, say, I don't see a Russian. She shout. Because of you. And since that day, that nonsense.
0: It's stopped. Yeah. And a bad character. I know if they live on
1: so
0: someone's house.
1: I day for house, they prepare you. Wear boxers. Naim Oga call me. Tommy. Say, make her come office. On a Saturday, I say, what thing happen? I reach office. Tommy says, stand here. Say, I don't give person belle. I say, me. The one waiting for house, he never bumps him. And this one, run again, belle. The girl look me. They ask the girl, is it not him? He say, it's not him. The mama say, it's not him. Say, don't be him with the picking. And anytime they snap the guy, they won't bring a picture. They don't go see him. So they then look me. Say, whether not jazz. People say, and they use jazz. Oh. So I not be well with them.
0: No be that thing, man. Just thank God, yeah. Because this is not the tarnish on kind image.
1: No, now when you said employee for Rumokoro, I can't remember saying Rumokoro.
0: Yeah, now they hold that guy. Yeah, no be lying.
1: You guys, I still get the Mumu guy picture, sir. Get up. All right. So on Sunday,
0: yeah,
1: we are allergic to poverty.
0: Allergic to poverty.
1: This one, you must come.
0: I beg.
1: Whatever, 025, you go give me pass.
0: If you get to five, bring and come.
1: 25.
0: No, wah la. If you get to five, bring and come.
1: They go price them, but no me go dey gate.
0: No, no, no.
1: Na the bad side be that. He go say come now. You reach gate, you come see one man when in church be like say, can I support him? He go say, bro, go back. Come on, go back. Who tell you that? He go dey inside stage. You go dey call him. Number busy. Or once CC go pick up. Hello, he's not around. He's busy at the back. Carry your complete 5k come for this economy.
0: Make no if you see that well, Abi.
1: Come for this economy. Come. If you come, first 50 people, I promise you go popcorn. Just come.
0: Okay.
1: Popcorn, popcorn. I'll give you popcorn.
0: Begin the sponsor the event too.
1: Come. We'll do the economy. We are allergic to poverty.
0: Yes, so.
1: I'll tell you. More
0: yes, so. More try. Make them feel out.

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2: 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Time to reach for Tinkly Tori. On top Tori this morning, well done yesterday, Nigerian Democratic Congress, NDC, themselves don't call with immediate alacrity, made them suspend the chief of staff to the president, when him na Femi Gbajabiamila, because of Ali Gates, we be saying he be like in hand on the follow, on top the controversy, we concern the Presidential Foreign Intervention Promotion Council, we be say he be like they don't link the matter to his name. Well, according by the statement by the National Publicity Secretary of the party, when him na OSA director, the opposition party, they don't tell the president with immediate alacrity, suspend this Gbajabiamila so that that investigation, he go seriously where there. Well, this one come aside after investigation, after Tori don't come aside, say one setup of agency with their name na Presidential Foreign Intervention Promotion Council. No, be federal government set them up even after they don't collect money, we're planning to reach 1.3 billion. Of Naira, say government agency. On top of this one, you know, you say the Federal Road Safety Corps, FRSC, where themselves done announcement their 2026 employment exercise, as they don't invite Nigerians, where they very, very qualified, made themselves apply, say vacancy, you don't show. Where accordance by the accordance by the agency, they don't carry my talk, say yes, so say this one go run for the next 4 weeks, may Nigerians go apply, say employment on the shelle for FRSC. Inside we reverse it on yesterday, the chairman for inside the local government area, we name na Ubari Lumate or law, where with immediate alacrity, don't carry my talk, saying don't ban anything we concern real estate activities for inside the area. Where accordance by the chairman, you don't carry my talk, say yes, so say this one, he come ban these activities because of alligators we consign to the collect people land by force, where some people don't do for inside the element local government area. On top of the abroad, where we don't hear say the administration of United States President Donald Trump, where themselves don't they consider to make sure say they ban pregnant women, may they know they enter United States as part of their effort to make sure say they tighten anything we concern immigration rule, may people know they enter their country anyhow. Well, this proposal will come aside so now after Supreme Court don't rule to make sure say they limit Donald Trump onto citizen matter with the rules and regulation when done they bring come aside already. On top sports run yes, Real Madrid, where themselves don't carry my talk, say the Tory where they waka kurukere, say themselves one sign Enzo Fernandez from Chelsea, say that Tory na grammatical impetus, nothing consign them with that kind of player. Where Real Madrid, no forget, say already, they been done sign Kukrea from Chelsea. They don't carry my talk, say any Tory where they link them to that Argentina midfielder, say no consign them or no be from them, say themselves didn't get enough midfielders already, say they know they consider anything we consign Enzo Fernandez. On top Jolly man, we don't hear a veteran Nollywood actress, Clarion Chukwu, where you don't call on Nigerian President Bola Tinubu, say with immediate alacrity, make he empower local security people for the now, make themselves for secure plenty communities before they sign this state police matter into law. Where accordance by the actress, you don't carry my talk, say yes, so say this state police matter before they go arrange and finish, can't employ people, say if it take like 2 to 3 years. In the meantime, may they make sure, say they empower local security outfit them, like a vigilante, may they make sure, say they protect we communities. All right, okay, people, na sorry to ribbon, na sakara, na kuna, no assault, and one pepper inside. Me we na kuna this story this morning, so. My name na Justice Sweet Mouth. Una good morning.
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0: All right, that was the music of Benson, and he called that one outside. Outside, we been go outside, but we don't come back inside. Erosion, Alpha.
1: I did. We don't come back.
0: All right,
1: we don't come back. I said I no go feed go. Eh? We be say I no go show love to my people.
0: Okay.
1: We don't already talk how much be ticket and everything, but as the first one we dey bring come this Port Harcourt now, we will do our event. We don't decide say we go give out some free tickets to some of our, you know, Niger FM listeners. We go like one attend. If you know say you go like one attend, I don't decide say I go give out 10 free tickets, you know, to people who go and attend. And also one say, make sure say as you collect this ticket, you come, no just collect and keep. If you no go come, no collect. So I want to give 10 free tickets to Niger FM listeners who go and attend.
0: 10 free tickets.
1: Mm.
0: You come collect them today before 4 o'clock. Or you send us your name on the event.
1: Yes.
0: You get to get pass.
1: Yeah, may they, may they send their full name, you know, and when they come, may they come with any means of identification so that we will fit on the tally the name and the card. You know, I also want to say a big shout out to Niger FM. Big shout out to you first. The beginning of Niger FM, you know, for all the support we you did render come my side, you understand?
0: No be today, I know you now.
1: No be today.
0: For a very, very long time. I remember that I went in the hustle.
1: You know.
0: I won't go Lagos. I won't go so station.
1: Baba.
0: When you go the station, he tell me. Then I saw you the waka go Lagos. Ain't got the think of to come.
1: To come this side.
0: Rivers, now in Lagos, they go say no.
1: They won't hold me.
0: Go.
1: You know.
0: Stay back.
1: Yeah,
0: and that's when you call day.
1: You know,
0: after I got there, say one marry, say no, see one fine girl. And then that's when they do production, then they produce dancers.
1: Production continues.
0: Yeah?
1: That's your production continues.
0: Well, praise the Lord. Don't marry, don't bother. You get a boy. How is he doing?
1: Five. Don't get the two like that. No.
0: Yeah, balance equation.
1: Yeah, balance.
0: Maybe don't go. Okay.
1: Yeah.
0: Okay,
1: two like that.
0: That.
1: So they run.
0: I'm see for update.
1: Yes, that. So now why would they tell people come buy tickets? So if you even see school fees money take, you understand? You know how they be. You know. So I just want to say, you know,
0: my. They won't get in advance for September.
1: You know, yeah, so thank you to you, you know, thank you to Niger FM, the Mega Electrics family, thank you to or even the brands that way they my back. I talk of United Nigeria Airline, where they support me, they carry all my artists and, you know, everything, United Nigeria Airline, you know, I say thank you to them, thank you to Mini Me, thank you to House of Poetry, Trappy, Spicy Event. You know, a lot of them, then plenty, don't be small, you know, Portland Hotel, then plenty. If I begin call names now, too plenty, but I want to say thank you to all of them, all the people who support me with my back for this event. You know, shout out to you guys. So, on Sunday, 5th July, it don't reach. Make on account through, more account support.
0: Thank you so much. 10 tickets. Oh yeah, let's go there. Very soon, we'll begin pick them.
1: Yes, thank just collect you. Them as they come from number 1 to number 10.
0: From number 1 to number 10. Down from Rumokoro down to where? I remember. You see, Waka from Rumokoro.
1: That's so.
0: Oh yeah, now.
1: We'll see.
0: They come back now.
1: We'll see. Yeah.

0: Any man where they buy pampas, you be baba. Man where they treat wife where you be baba. Guy where they do work where baba. Baby where they treat in husband where baba. This economy. Tinibu no green, maybe smile. Anyhow, you go be, you go day jolly and go try for this economy. Some baby they think over thinking. My dear, just go low down. This go come to bad. Try for this economy. Economy, economy, economy. Any man where they buy pampas, you be baba. Where they buy bosa, you be baba. Any man where they buy ice, you be baba.
1: Pikin, good morning. Inside this morning, how are you today? How was your night? We thank God Elohim has ushered us in to see another beautiful day. May his name be praised. Pikin, welcome to our short show. I thank God for my life, for your life, for the life of all Nigeria FM fans. Pikin, we thank Elohim for making us to see another day. Pikin, I want to say something. Nigerian government, our lawmakers, instead of them to look for something to amend, they are talking about the NYSC, adding it from 3 weeks to 6 weeks, trying to change the uniform. Which law are they making for us? Which efforts are they making for us? What does that mean in the life of Nigerian citizens who are serving in NYSC? Have they talked about the insecurity that are taking the life of Nigerians who have their parents have been labored to train them and see them throughout the school? After they graduate, they send them in the ending part of Nigeria. Boko Haram will end their life there. They have never even said anything concerning that. They are talking about uniform. How can you? These people, do they have thinking memory at all? Do they have what it takes to be in that place? Oh, Pekin, which way Nigeria? Kenneth Okonkwo, blaming Peter Obi for dumping him that article have given what Peter Obi could not give him. Well, let article give him. Kenneth Okonkwo is irrelevant as long as SatEast is concerned. He has no follower. Nobody he can be able to convince. This is not the living in bondage. This is not the living in bondage film that he had. Let him go and rest. He has nothing to offer. It's better for him for Atiku to carry him so that his mind will calm down. He has nothing to offer him. That's what I have to tell you this morning. Bandit, kill the farmers. And they are telling us a bandit and farmers crash. People that they don't have gun, they have their wood and their machete to farm. People come with gun and AK-47 to kill them. And you are telling us that farmers and the bandits crash. That is the grammar that they have been using when Nigerian police will be shooting the innocent protesters that I have, and just only the blackout. They are grabbing all those things. You will come with tear gas and gun, shoot and kill them, you say that they crash. That is the grammar that Nigerian journalists are using in this protest that are painting the youth black and blue. Elohim is watching. This is Mazi Chilebre from Ibuacha.

Arachidebere, thank you so much for your comments. Thank you. Abasiama, thank you for that song. We're seeing you don't win ticket already. So when you do ready, you let me know. You can't collect your ticket for our office today. So Abasiama, you don't collect ticket already. 92.7 Ninja FM, 9 with day. Beautiful morning, beautiful day, beautiful weekend. Where would day? Weekend don't start already. For this economy, we don't start the weekend already. The bam bam dim dim don't start already. And that's what I call from Harvard. I think God is on Dembele.

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0: Yes, 27 minutes up past 5 o'clock. Yeah, and we did together for the workshop show. Yes, hi, they be how the afternoon, how every the weather just they calm, just cool, just there. Well, some people they say they hope say rain go fall. Why some say may sunshine, we know what rain. Somebody they do birthday, many people they do birthday today. Some get wedding anniversary today. Anyone where they celebrate. And I get somebody here where they celebrate birthday, but she not did the studio with me. Her name now Mrs. Chude Patricia. They say tomorrow now your birthday. Tomorrow because I know good day. But I'm going to call her. I'm going to know whether she go pick the call to wish her happy birthday tomorrow for tomorrow in advance. So they do advance calling so that we go know where they go cook. So that if you say you can come. Now, madam, we'll not be small person. No. Notice and others say. Now, madam, big madam. And she be. So let's see if mommy day house. It a ringo. Hello?
1: Hello?
0: Good afternoon.
1: Afternoon. Mm. Who am I speaking with? Please, your father.
0: My name is Pekin from Ninja FM. My name is Pekin. I they call from Ninja FM.
1: Ninja FM?
0: Yes, Port Harcourt, yeah.
1: All right.
0: They say tomorrow now your birthday.
1: Hello, I'm hearing you.
0: They say tomorrow now your birthday. Somebody said I should wish you happy birthday. Somebody asked me to wish you happy birthday. Yes. Oh, it's Yoku.
1: Thank you.
0: They say now tomorrow.
1: Yeah.
0: Nice. They say make I wish you so that I make an order rice go day or Faku go day.
1: You don't know who is talking to me.
0: My name is Pekin.
1: Plentiful, yes.
0: You think guess the person who say make I call you?
1: Yes, I think. Well, yeah. It should be my son's wife.
0: Okay. What is your name?
1: Woman or man?
0: Is it?
2: It's very good that I did that nonsense. If I flog you, you regret the action.
0: Say you go flog me.
1: A woman, it's a woman now.
0: And a woman now, say make I call you now.
1: Nah, Mrs. Lydia.
0: Mrs. Lillian.
1: Okay. Ella, thank you so much.
0: Okay, no problem.
1: Yeah, working there.
0: Now they are working here now. As a worker.
1: Thank you so much.
0: Thank you, man.
1: God bless you.
0: All right, God bless you too.
1: Thank you.
0: No problem. In the yaram.
1: Thank you.
0: Okay, welcome.
1: Thank you. Bye-bye.
0: Bye-bye. I tell you now, say no be young girl. Now, mama, you see, all this are my madam. They begin to ask. Somebody in the background say, that nonsense, you are in there, I will flog you. Come on. who you want flog for there? You know the look face. No, look at your face. Congratulations, mommy. But she don't answer whether offer could go. They say plenty things go there to chop. Well, no problem. We'll go now, go chop and chop plenty. All right, 92.7 Ninja FM, 9 way day. How the afternoon, how every. Make I play the best for her from Davido.

80.79 Jai FM. Now on the music of Victoria, and you call that one fresh. Okay, the ticket ready for ground. If you know, say you won't go to the event, I don't want to stress you. I also make you win the ticket. The first 9 people to send me, because Abasiyama, you don't get them already, so you go send me your details. So what you go do is say, just tell me, say I won't go to the event on Sunday. Send your full name and number so that when you reach the event place, because if I say you can't call letter before 4, I don't know where I go film it up. So when you reach the event place, you go, don't mention your name and the number. Then they'll let you come inside. So just come to my WhatsApp for 070-44994-927. Now there you go, send me the message. 070-44994-927. Send, say I go like go to the event. Then you go get it. If you don't say no, go. All right. So that other people won't go, go fit go. So just do that now. All right, 41 minutes on past 12 o'clock here. And number 3 day for the month of July. Friday, 9 with day inside. So how did they go for you? I feel the happiness all over the way, everywhere. No worry, this month of July. Anything where they bother you, God go cancel life. Now financial problem, God go solve them for you. God, if not health problem, God go solve them for you. Everything where you face, God go solve them for you. If you say you don't hurt somebody, tell the person sorry, God go solve them for you. If not house rent, God go clear them for you. If not school fees for you to complete, God go solve them for you. So send your message, come on WhatsApp now, 070-44994-927. Just say, I won't go to the event, and you'll get tickets.

0: I'm not the maker.
1: Don't do this. No be throwing the dog. No give me money. Whether not this argue where you go top. I don't tire. Which kind of life is this one set? You know the shame. Even bicycle tire, you never get.
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AKT, Terry, and he called that one ICQ on fire. Now it's in called the song. But I 2.7 Nigeria FM. Yes, people don't send reporter guys say that they're interested to go for the event already. So I don't send, so I see the wait for you. Oh, now I won't go to the event. Just send me your name, the details. Then you'll go to the event. Ticket there for you to go for this event on Sunday for in Roshan. We'll say one drum for inside GRA. All right, okay. You got one pastor with a trend online, one bishop. And they see the picture here now. But I don't want to talk about them. I go jump and pass. Mm-hmm. All right, three brothers. They arrest them and arrange them atop the killing of their mother's lover. They kill their mama lover. Matchmaking pastor calls out of men for constantly sending him on only requests for inside in DM. Mm-hmm. See the teams who qualify for 16 round of the World Cup. Moko see the 16 teams who don't qualify already. Make us see them. Okay. Spain don't book their own already. They don't enter. Spain don't enter with 3-0. We then give Croatia. Yes, no. Austria yesterday. They beat Austria yesterday. Portugal too don't enter. USA don't enter. England, Belgium don't enter. France, Brazil. Okay. We go read them one by one. The 16 team include USA, England, Belgium, France, Brazil, Norway, Morocco, Paraguay, Canada, Mexico. So now we wait for Colombia and Ghana. We wait for Argentina and Cape Verde. And we wait for France. Okay, France don't qualify already. So now those we wait for. Made them play the remaining game. Oh, no people who are going to enter the round of 16 for inside the World Cup. Where they're going for inside America, Mexico, and Canada. Unmarried couple publicly flogged for kissing a TikTok live in Indonesia. They flogged them.

Say they never married, they call the kiss life for inside TikTok. they say this one no go work. Very dark man. Blast Nigerian government on thought they move to change NYC outfit to Adire. No, it no go make sense now. That khaki, where they wear, they make sense. When they walk out for road, you know, say, yes, this one at NYC, you get one kind fitting, one kind sense when they make for them. What we say, when they wear and walk out for road. I don't know. Somebody else in Lagos, they sink. Celebrity fashion designer Tony Lawani, they cry out. We follow massive flood for inside Lagos. Nigerian player Daniel Daga cleared out of sexual assault charge for Norway after spending 6 months for inside jail. U.S. pulls troops out of Nigeria, continue intelligence support in fight against ISIS. Moment, salesman, they accosted after selling goods in employer shop. Give proceeds to his girlfriend. As a celebrity for employer shop, he carry everything, give his girlfriend. Okay. All right, I'm going to still see for here. They said Dangote refinery reduces fuel for the fourth time in 4 weeks. Okay, may they continue to reduce them. Article sees my value. Why Peter Obi betrayed me? Kenneth Okonkwo, they yarn that one. Nigerian cabin cleaner Bala Zakari returns $730 left on British Airways flight. So he returned the money when he see for inside the flight. Well, good guy. You be a good person. That's good of you. As you return the money, and God go bless you very, very well as you do that one. Well, still, send me your message. Come on WhatsApp. Just tell me, say you did interested to go for the show on Sunday, and you go for the show. Very simple. I don't want to stress you. Say, make it, they send me. They ask questions in order for you to win. I just want to make everybody day happy this weekend. Just tell me, I won't go to the show. Then you go to the show. All right, Terry Akpala.

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0: Good afternoon, my better country people. We make you check your time where it goes to say 30 minutes. Now you don't sit down, get the bar for inside 1 o'clock. And time you don't reach you for the tinkly tori. For instance, the first story I don't talk about, say the aeroplane will be saying I carry the Nigerians will come back from South Africa here because of the ongoing kata where they go on for inside South Africa. Then talk about, say they don't land and they don't reach Murtala Mohammed International Airport for Lagos. The Ministry of Foreign Affairs now in this one talk about, say already so far so good since where this evacuation start, they don't bring back like 593 Nigerians from South Africa. And for inside another story, the former national chairman for inside the PC, we name be Abdullahi Ganduje, don't come out to come talk. Say, get one report today, fly on top online. Say, in don't come out from APC, go enter NDC, in don't come out to come talk. Say, that kind thing, no be true at all. Say, nothing won't carry him, come out from inside the PC, go join another party. And for instance, another story reported on Toko, say yesterday night, and I saw them begin the shooty-shooty people, they shooty-shooty for around that Eleme and Eleme axis, and then Toko, say the two communities, na Eleme and Okrika communities for River State, and them they do this shooty-shooty. Video will become begin to fly on top online, or say then show, for instance, the video, then see some men will carry gun from the two communities, begin the exchange and fire, they shoot themselves. But nobody don't come out to come talk. Say whether na them do the video or na them be the people will be say they appear for inside the video where the report then see the torchlight time. And for inside the body about to read and talk, say police you don't go identify one Ukraine woman where then talk, say na she be suspect where be say she carry one parcel and inside that parcel then talk say bomb day inside and the bomb will become explode for inside Monaco where we say that bomb it won't jump like three people, and one of the people, and one Ukraine multimillionaire, and two other people too. Now, then one job, but police didn't touch light the matter to know whether the woman where they identify and hand day for the attack or whether other people join her for inside that bomb. And for inside Sherewere Sports, Jukan. Club Eden Toko say they don't tell German Football Association say in they willing to become Germany national team coach. This one after I be say Julian Nagelsmann he be resigned from in position. Well, this Nagelsmann then Toko say he been get contracts with them on till 2028, but all of a sudden he just resigned. This one are 4 days after I be say Germany he been come get a match with Paraguay, and then Toko say they been defeated Germany, so they no Congo reach the round of 32. Now it make the Nagelsmann become resign, but well, Jugan Club in don't come out to come Toko say he won't become the next coach. And for inside entertainment, Nollywood actor and film producer and filmmaker will be there me Okalanwo. He don't come out to come talk or say for Nigeria. If you sabi something where say they do professional something and as it concern content creation, say you know go make them or say in fact most of the people way on top online will be saying that they don't make them, now then they really blow, they make money on top and social media. Now people will be saying and they do like say they no get sense, like you know, then be mediocre. Waiting to use the mouth to talk or come begin to talk or say if you just go on top online say they do professional something say your success and progress it could be very very slow. My better country people, now this story I could take but break for instead of watching clitori for instead 92.7 and Jai FM by 410 I go bring on now watching clitori making not go anywhere, making no change the dial. My name na Happiness Abang.
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of Mr. Wet Paint. And he called out one. Rico. No, I didn't call the song. For 92.79 Ja FM. All right, okay, Bobo, check. Yeah, they say Nigeria is now the second largest trading partner in sub-Saharan Africa. Envoy and then the Yanda to one. Okay, still on steel. Somebody say no true love for UK. Say if you get somebody serious back home, go and marry them. UK-based Nigerian lady, they advise. Generator fumes kill young lovers for inside Calabar. Cristiano Ronaldo to retire from international football after 2026 World Cup. Nine sister, nine the Yanda to one. German manager Julian Nagelsmann say he quit so that made a no call sack him. Before they sack him, he don't sack himself. Come out from the club, from the place. Okay. Oba of Benin places curse on kidnappers, armed robbers, and criminals. So anybody will be kidnapper, armed robber, criminal, or they don't place curse on them. Pella clashes with police officers. Sake of say they drive motor with no plate number in clash with them. Lady breaks down in tears after asking her papa if she could ever get married because she don't get any man for her life. Oh, okay. Adire not approved for NYC. Minister offers clarification. Sinobi Adire to go well. Say they don't know where they see that one. Oh, where people they talk in Adire. Players, when they cover their mouth, then they would send them out for UEFA competitions. Say if you come UEFA competition, come they cover mouth, they talk to person. Say they go give you red card, they go send you out. Husband and wife, they arrest them after scaling Empire State Building's antenna at over 1,000 feet in the air to propose. Oh God. Chris, dude, I see this thing. I don't know, say, now proposal that they do. Climb that kind of mountain, no safety, anything. What if I go for a permit for there? I made the arrest them. I made them check their head. Whether they're okay. Russia unleashes a massive assault on top of Ukraine capital, kill more than 20. Bandit gunned down 10-year-old boy, adult residence them for inside Sokoto. EFCC arranged one woman for alleged identity thief for inside Enugu State. La Sepa seal up 10 businesses for noise and environmental pollution offenses. Okay. Police rescue abducted 8-year-old boy, arrest for suspect for inside Gombe. Says man, sell off almost all the items for inside the employer shop. Can't carry the money giving girlfriend. They don't arrest them. Yeah. Okay. Palestinian goalkeeper Salem Alil has scored. They kill him for Gaza by Israel army. Sorry, very sad one. One boy, 18 years old, they abduct him, girl 17, outside their school and force her into a car because he wanted to marry her. Oh, the 18 years old boy abduct 17 years old girl outside her school and force her inside the car because he won't marry him. Now, forceful, the girl will still marry you. LDLEA take custody of 6,778.5 kg of cannabis loud and cannabis for a papa pot. Now there they see. All right, still on still with it for Inside Nigeria FM. And today, beautiful day. No know as it be for you, how it go for you, how the chop is they go. Well, I day here to make sure say they go well. Anyhow, we day here, no dulling for Inside Nigeria FM.

0: All right, Nigeria FM, now you day. So, thank you always for me to come out for studio. And I say big thank you to everybody who are there with me from 10 o'clock on reach now. God bless you. God loves a cheerful listener. Continue to remain blessed and stay out of trouble. As today for the weekend, eat with caution. And enjoy wisely and talk responsibly. Of course, go take over for Gragra Express.
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2: 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Oh my yakayaski, miti yaski, took baski the pile. 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If you want totori your lover,
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1: Oh yeah, now here we go, here we go. Why them no go there auntie? When did they always listen to Flanger? We want Ubonga OAP. Good life, the spectacular. Oh my yakwayaski, miti yaski, took baski, the pile. Isha you? Say, say, say, say. Them no they use clear eye, they do run so. Now get the monotone, and get the advantage. If you want to tori your lover,
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1: Oh yeah, now here we go, here we go. Why them not go there, auntie? When did they always listen to Flanger? We want Ubonga OAP. Good life, the spectacular. Omo yakwayaski, miti yaski, tukbaski, the pile. Isha Q. Say. Them not they use clear eye, they do run so. Now get the monotone, I get the advantage. If you want to tori your lover,
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2: 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Oh my yakayaski, miti yaski, took baski, the pile. 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

0: up, stand in front of fowl. 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
1: I don't graduate from Bible school, come out with PhD. I get A for every course for Bible school.
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3: Tell me today, we know you. So, you miss any question when I ask you now? You go answer that.
1: No question for Bible, where I know. I don't finish from Genesis to Revelation now.
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1: Na me.
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1: 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What do you want?
0: Babe, calm down.
1: No. Don't tell me to calm down. That's how you men behave here.
0: If I not see what you like, I go the wrong follow you like so I not get where they go. Calm down.
1: So what, you like me now?
0: How are you? What be your name?
1: My name is Mona.
0: My name now, of course, Mona. Wow. Na Mona Chi be the full meaning.
1: Yes.
0: Wow, this soft name for soft girl. I don't they look here every time you pass now, so my eye they go cho.
1: Wait, oh, wait. 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
0: Madam, this one don't mean anything now.
1: That's a wedding ring.
0: Calm down, wedding ring. Yeah, some people self go pull up, but me, I don't want life for you. Now, me, me just leave her there. I'll be a very truthful person. See, Mona, see, I like you. I'm not going to fit life for you. In fact, every time when you pass, I say, Chai, God, which can I get away fine like this? In fact, I don't tell myself, say, I wish I'd meet this fine one, baby.

0: before I meet my wife.
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Shele. Welcome to Gragra Express. Today, Friday, the number 3 day for inside the month of July. My name is Honest Apostle, the guy with software I like today, bread. A balanced food for inside studio, not go anywhere. Make we begin to enjoy ourselves. Today, on Friday, we are not the talk plenty. I hail you, I go bedu. I hail you, I go bedu, and I will give you one or two updates. So, ready for that update? This one I to tell you, say, I don't think it's around two, just the flex you bedu. But right now, make we go do a lamb in the infinity. I show back. He sing this song with Omale.

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2: 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We want Ubonga OAP. 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Oh my yakwayaski, miti yaski, took baski, the pile. Ishak you? Say. Them no they use clear eye, they do run so. Now get the monotone, now get the advantage. If you want to tori your lover,
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0: Nail, psycho. 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
0: Say,

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1: Oh yeah, now here we go, here we go. 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When did they always listen to Flanger? We want Ubonga OAP. Good life, the spectacular. Oh my yakwayaski, miti yaski, took baski, the pile. 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Say. 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

Yeah, ladies and gentlemen, my people, this now your good boyfriend KC, and I day here for Naija FM 92.7. No forget the 7 day, very, very important. Now KC says so. Oh yeah, pack.

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3: 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Good afternoon, my better country people. Make you check your time where you go. See, say, 10 minutes. Niger Sidan Gidigba for Inside 4 o'clock and time it don't reach for the Tinkini Tory. Finally, the first story don't talk with African Action Congress AAC, the presidential candidate will be Omoyele Sowore. He don't come out to come begin the talk. Say the reason we to make them the punish him now because of saying stand for him right and every other Nigerian say hey Sowore and this one during one recent interview. Make you remember say this same Sowore and then just released him from Kuje prison on a bail of 200 million naira. Because then talk saying use him out. He and something we no good against the President Tinubu. And for instance, another Tory Kenneth Okonkwo, the talk person to the ADC presidential candidate Atiku Abubakar, he no come out to come begin the talk. Say in deny him totally. Say he no oppose the choice of Rotimi Amaechi as the party's vice presidential candidate. He say no. He come begin the yarn. Say now because of say Southeast politician, they no qualify for any position for because they no really they registered as member of ADC before the primary election. And for inside, we River State, the Nigerian Upstream Petroleum Regulatory

0: Commission NUPRC, they don't talk or say they don't begin to checkmate the reason why to make gas spillage for inside Bile community, they get my local government area. Then talk or say the reason why as then checkmate and finish and talk or say now because of the some of the water underground for inside the community, some of them they contaminated. Well, the commission can talk or say they see they checkmate them to know more reason, more investigation to know where to make the water they contaminated and how the gas use leak exactly. And for inside the border able to read, they don't talk or say again one Greek court, he don't sentence one 54-year-old man, he don't find him guilty, say he murdered one Scottish woman, we name be Jan Hanlon for inside Crete 17 years ago. And after we say they don't find him guilty, they can sentence the man to 10 years imprisonment, hey, and they can talk or say, well, then go still listen to him because of say, in then talk according to them saying get one kind health conditions, mental health conditions. So because of that, then they wait for when go go appeal, say go down and go decide whether then go serve the 10 years in prison or then go free him. And friends at Cherry Sports Canopy last and talk also they don't confirm, say they don't appoint Daniel Ogumodede as their new technical advisor. The announcement they announced Ogumodede as this appointment. For instance, one short message on top their ex account today. This 46-year-old and talk will say then sign them on a 2-year contract and with the 4-time Nigerian Premier Football League, that is this Canopy last. And for inside entertainment, Afrobeat singer and they call Daniel Benson, where they know him as BNXN, he don't begin to share an opinion about between musicians and athletes, that those people be saying that then they run, which of them they richer. Hen can begin to talk, say, according to Ram, apart from footballers, so say the next rich people, no be musicians, so the next now people where they run, these athletes, them, then they very, very rich, and then they richer than musicians. Now this story I go take by a break for inside our Tinkly Tori. For inside 92.7 Niger FM by 6 o'clock. I go bring another story. Another better Tori for inside our Bonge Tori. 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My name na Happiness Abang.
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1: Oh yeah, now here we go, here we go. Why them no go there, auntie? When did they always listen to Flanger? We want Ubonga OAP. Good life, the spectacular. Omo yakwayaski, miti yaski, tukbaski, the pile. Ishak you? Say. Them no they use clear eye, they do run so. Now get the monotone, I get the advantage. If you want to tori your lover,
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1: Oh yeah, now here we go, here we go. 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When did they always listen to Flanger? We want Ubonga OAP. Good life, the spectacular. 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Ishak you. Say. 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
1: Oh yeah, now here we go, here we go. 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Good life, the spectacular. Omo Yakwayaski, Miti Yaski, Tugbaski, the pile. Ishak you? Say. 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
3: Good evening, my better country people. 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And this one, your original pigeon station 92.7 Niger FM. And tell me, don't reach me. I begin the summer. The Obongetori, they give you. Okay, Shapale, before I begin, and the story they give you, make a first of all, tell you the one we carry muzzle pass. For today, go yo, see federal government, you don't talk, say from henceforth, you don't go to do national learning assessment every 3 years. And for Inter River, say they don't talk, say NUPRC, they don't come out to come confirm the water contamination where they happen for inside Billy. And for inside Obodo Ibotori, they don't talk, say no be small deadly heat will be say it don't kill over 2,000 people for inside France. And for inside Cherry Respo, they don't talk, say Brentford, they don't talk, say they don't sign in Mike Kayode on a long term deal, then this same contract they go carry go reach 2032. Okay, Shabali, make a begin and it already give you a see the heart and a see the pepe. My name, na Happiness Abang. For inside the first story, as it concerns education matter, they don't talk, say the federal government, they don't talk, say from henceforth, in go make sure, say, in go bring out one reform, they don't talk, say, in the column National Learning Assessment, this one are to checkmate how learning they go on for inside the week schools, primary, secondary schools, and then talk, this one are every 3 years. So that the way we be say, some teachers, and they go school, or some schools, and then they learn where, say, all those ones, it go reduce, so that they go improve the quality of education for inside the country. The Minister of Education will be Tunji Alausa, and this one today for inside Abuja. After we say monitor the ongoing 2026 National Learning Assessment, we then talk, say, for inside both public and private schools for inside Abuja. The minister can talk, say, this assessment cover both primary 3, primary 5, and GSS 2, and then senior secondary school 2 pupils and student. As then talk, say, then we evaluate how well they don't learn, how intelligent where the student and pupils be for inside the different schools. It also talk, say, the exercise henceforth, then go do them every 3 years. As it come begin, they talk, say, Universal Basic Education Commission, they don't give the direction, and in fact, they don't even make them, they don't even make the budget, as it be say, and they don't provide the, they don't also provide the budget, and then give the go ahead for the budget. And this one, it go run through T2029.

Okay, Shapali, Shapali, Mokukari, Commissary, River State, to read and talk to the Nigerian Most String Petroleum Regulatory Commission, the NUPC, RUC. They don't talk or say they don't touch light the matter, this gas leakage matter. Where we say they talk or say the billet water they contaminated for inside their communities. Hey, they don't talk or say this don't contamination and sake of say there's something under the water where we say in the source of this contamination. Hey, the commission they can't talk or say after they don't review the finding, they don't sit down, checkmate them. After they don't find out say something under water, they the water, the contour could say, well, they no go just conclude like that. They go still use a microscope, scientists, something, all these are scientists, instrument. They go still use them, checkmate the thing, really, waiting they make that thing under the water, they leak. She can also talk or say the touch lighting, they never complete them yet. As in talk, say they find more findings, they say they do more findings to make sure say they find solution to whatever they make their water, they contaminated. It can also talk, say the international technical firm, they can also engage Obodo Ibo people and other Bukuru people, them, all of them, they go join hand, make sure say they find the solution to that Bile community where we say their water, they contaminated. The federal government also can talk, say, well, they go deliver relief materials to Bile community, as they also promise, say so they go also support in any way they can. In fact, this support then talk also then go do medical outreach, then go make sure say then give them clean water, then go also do make sure say then provide firefighting equipment, and also then go make sure say their electricity for inside Bile community in the Gidigba. Meanwhile, the chairman for inside Bile Council of Chiefs will be a labo or Pokia Dokubo in Kontoku. Say all this one way government don't promise. I know government people, I know political people, making no be say una they use mouth to talk amo mukuna make sure say una do it in una talk. Okay, Shapali, Moko carry enter inside another to read. I don't talk to the Minister for Defense, will be Christopher Musa. He don't come out to contact us. See insecurity for inside the country. Make everybody collaborate. In fact, in talk, say this collaboration between security agencies, plus including oil companies, so make them collaborate to make sure say they tackle the insecurity and also the Nigerian crude oil production too, make them also make sure say they shook body tackle them. In fact, during one meeting with oil and gas Mwonge people, for example, Takot, Musa come begin the talk, say make them make sure say they share better ideas, get better trust, and also join efforts to make sure say you see oil facilities and all this tiffy of crude oil, one person will carry all the crude oil, one go sell them, make the money, say make it bar break, say if they go fit come together, reason, say all this oil production will be say they make fuel, they cost for inside the country, it go stop. The commander for inside the Joint Task Force Operation Delta Safe, where name be Rear Admiral Olubenga Oladipo, in also begin the talk, say in troop, in go make sure say they go beginning, they go continue to the fight anybody where they see they do anything illegal, tiffy or pipeline, you know, then they destroy all these pipelines or then get any.

community where they go. I know the bonge people will be say then welcome them for that meeting. They also talk with them go partner as also pledge their support to make sure say they go strengthen security for inside the country and also protect Nigerians oil and gas assets. Okay, sharply for inside another to read it and talk say chamo for inside the local government area where name be Obare Lomate Olo. He don't come out to come sign one ogbonge order as he come begin the talk say from his photo for inside LMA he no want anything real estate again. Olo talk this one following this one he come after be saying talk say the way we be saying they do land grabbing especially for inside Alesa Agbonchia and even that Wojale to link crude axis in talk say the thing don't too much he come begin the talk say this criminal element now so then go just enter person farm begin anybody where then see them go begin to chase the person sometimes self they go even kill the person come collecting property so those things are land grabbing in fact because of that it's anything real estate for inside MLMA you know want to make a year as soon as you're out to talk.

0: suspending all real estate activities within Element Local Government area pending a comprehensive review and verification process. All persons directly or indirectly involved in illegal land grabbing within the Element axis of Woji, Aleko, and Alesa Link Road, the Agbonchia, Apajo axis of Port Harcourt Link Road, and other parts of Element are hereby directed to immediately cease such activities and vacate the affected areas or face the full weight of the law. We have
1: still on still the council chairman also can begin to call on all the police or other security agencies too. Say make them all leave the thing for them alone. Or say make them make sure say they shook hand to join to make sure say all these katakata as it concern land or with the go on for inside the limit. It go bad break. Make we as soon as the mouth to talk.
0: All security agencies, particularly the Commissioner of Police, River State Command, to immediately commence a comprehensive investigation into these criminal activities with a view to restoring law and order, protecting innocent citizens, and preventing any breakdown of peace. We equally urge all security personnel to remain professional and resist every attempt by criminal elements to compromise the integrity of our security institutions. Let me state unequivocally that the government of Element Local Government Area will not surrender even an inch of our ancestral land to criminals, land grabbers, or their collaborators. We shall deploy every lawful means available to protect our people, preserve our heritage, and defend the rights of every law-abiding citizen.
1: Okay, Shapali, Mako move, went and send another to read. They don't talk or say all these passengers and motor people, hey, where we say, now them they apply this Ogbogoro or Zoba road for instead of the upper local government area. They don't make him come out to the cry, you say the condition of that road, they don't bad. In fact, the flood don't too much. So, tell the construction, say, okay, the flood don't too much because of the construction where they go on. In fact, they also talk or say the situation of that road, they don't even make vehicle safe where they go through. Or Zoba, then we can go take this party mortuary Ebelu route. Here we be say, then take that road. So, because of that one, then talk will say transport don't increase. According to some of the people we shook mouth to put, then talk will say this transport fare before from Ozoba to Ogbogoro now 100 naira, but now we don't increase times 7 to 700 naira as they can use the amount to the beg government, semi government try make them push so that road and go repair and where as a fast so that because the poor condition of that road, it don't make plenty people for that environment, they don't relocate. Make we hear, but then use their mouth to come.
2: This road don't stress us, waiting no good, even the passengers. Let's say since when they start this construction, it's getting to 3 years now. The road still stagnant. So from here now to Ogbogoro Junction, one follow straight, you go follow cornerstone. So it charge passengers 700, some 600. So from Ozoba to Ogbogoro. So the thing they quite much. Even let me say they much based on the turning where they want to go turn, even at that self. Before you go even reach there, it take like 2 hours. So we know we just beg the government whether they will fit assist us complete the thing really they, even the people where they live there, so I guess some people will be saying the water inside.

0: their room, they reach for their waist. So they just, some of these Awakeke boys, when they work finish, they will carry money, rent, hotel, sleep over. They come out the next day. That's the situation of the road.
1: Okay, Shapali Mogo carry into inside the double to reach. I don't talk. Say so far, France, as it concerns this heat matter, we be say for inside them Europe, heat they increase, they increase. Then talk. Say so far, for inside France, 2,000 people nine don't die so far since where this heat wave start. The health minister will be Stephanie Rist nine and this one. We say the death since 24th of June, the death rate don't increase by 29% compared to previous week. In fact, the announcement to come as part of this Europe, as part of Europe, they face this heat wave, including UK too, as we say, then themselves too, they prepare for another kind of heat, we be say it will come this weekend. And for inside Cherry Sports, I don't talk or say Brentford, you don't deal ready to secure to sign in defender Mike Kayode, and then talk or say in the under for in the for inside Italy under the 21 international as on a new contract. And talk or say the one sign him on a new contract, and then talk say this contract it go run till 2032. And Brentford officially they announced this, they are signing on official website today. As they come begin to confirm or say, well, then we'll sign them on a very long contract. And even when the contract expired, then they talk will say maybe then we'll still sign them again in the year coming, depending on how in perform for inside the club. And for inside entertainment, one of Bunge Canada pop star we name be Justin Bieber, they don't talk or say in don't begin to get some discussions with FIFA to make sure single perform for inside the 2026 FIFA World Cup final show where they come up. I think on talk or say well go come up with other plenty entertainment and gist and then line up for in fact in this in performance then confirm I'm for another major then confirm I'm saying go mark another major appearance for inside FIFA World Cup for inside FIFA World Cup ceremony, that's the final ceremony. In fact, then talk will say this pop star Ingo also come along with his wife, maybe Halle Bieber, and then talk will say the ceremony it will happen for inside Inglewood, California. And yeah, then talk say this 2026 FIFA World Cup final show it could take place. My better country people know the story. I go take back break for inside our one get to re for inside 92.7 Niger FM. But before I go come off for background, make I once again remind you not the one we carry muzzle pass. For today, don't yell. See, federal government, they don't talk. Oh, see, they won't begin to conduct national learning assessment. And this one, they're going to do them every 3 years. And for inside we River State and NUPRC, they don't confirm or say the water contamination for inside Billy. They don't talk or say the investigation when they go on, then make sure say they conclude them to make sure say they find solution to that water contamination. And for inside the body about to read, they don't talk or say deadly heat wave so far we don't hit France. Then talk or say don't kill over 2,000 people for inside France. And for inside Cherry Sports, Brentford, they don't talk or say they don't sign in Michael Kayode on a very long-term deal, and then talk will see this deal will last till 2032. My better country people, if you know, say use your two kurukuru eye, you see what happen for your area, and you want your nose, no waste time. Sharply run, come our to read table, and the WhatsApp number we go chat now 090-655-28838. I raise my two hands, say thank you. Say you listen to it to read me where you and the story gave you so. My name na Happiness Abanga. The person we arrange the story just here. Her name na Sonia Edwin. Make you get a lovely and a wonderful Friday evening and a happy weekend to you.
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Yes, so Peter Kwa Afana waiting the shell. Thank God it's Friday. Hallelujah, it's Friday. We just happy. Yeah, cool Friday evening. Nothing they happen here. We dig it back just leave for you on top Nigeria for 92.7 Port Harcourt. And I hope see the weather they cooler your body. You got to cooler your body because you know if your body cool, better be that thing's gonna come inside. Welcome on board. This is Nan Flenjo, and of course, you know, so when you talk too much every Friday, we they bring you the DJ Telesi, and of course, a Betalicious Gwedu back to back on top Flenjo every Friday. Party with good life, party with good life later from that. So 7:30 after Sport Matter. But Shapa, let me just fill you in. In another batch of 266 more Nigerians don't touch down for the Murtala Mohammed Airport, Lagos, this Friday morning. Yeah, from South Africa, as the Nigerian government continue to, you know, evacuate their citizens sake of anti-immigration and protests where they go on for the country. So, yeah, this is what it happened. And of course, a Nigerian foreign minister, Dr. Person, Kemiebi Imo Motsimi, Ibianefa, territory people returnees arrived for Lagos at about 10:40 a.m. local time this morning. So officials say further flights they scheduled for 6 and 9th of July as the exercise they continue. Now protesters for South Africa have been given African immigrants for the country until 30th June 2026 to go back to their countries sake of accusing that them they behind the rising crime, drug business and unemployment for South Africa. Now the protesters don't also lead to death. I'll talk about the protest actually. Don't also lead to death of several nationals of different African countries, including one Ghanaian, where the Ghanaian government talks see them kill them on that 30th of June deadline day. Now, even though a South African government don't deny the date and circumstances around the killing, Ghanaian government release. Not be small thing. So, but we still expect more. Friday evacuation flight, that's going to be the fourth batch of people where they run coming from South Africa. So more batch they come. There's the first batch of 268 people been arrived Nigeria on the 11th of June 2026 through APC, while on 24th of June the second batch of 66 people arrived via South African Airways, facilitated by one good spirited Nigerian. And on 30th that's of June, the third batch of 269 people arrived. So three additional flights are going to be operated in the next few days to make sure say every Nigerian will voluntarily register to be evacuated. And the way we don't screen, of course, and Claire go come back safely to the country. And I will see Kemiabi Ebienfa, the talked up person for the Ministry of Foreign Affairs, talk for one statement on Thursday. So the ministry talks in Lai Tori, done a fly around some, of course, the fly around says some of the Nigerian missions have been they request money before them go put people name for the list of evacuation. But that, he said, that not totally false, fake news, and the people no supposed to send them. Ibianfa now he talk for the statement. Well, more batch we expect them, and of course we don't just want anything less. We want the very very best for our citizens anywhere around the world. So sports matter, I know be smart they happen for the World Cup. They did not keep come out waterporously. African countries waiting the shell. We got to just ginger our swagger, because the swagger never did ginger enough. Thank God it's Friday. Whole school gems, good or bad, J Martins, P Square alongside Team Maya. 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

0: Okay, check your time. That's Rinsa Maker 12 minutes balance for inside at 7 o'clock. A Flame Joe with Good Life, this spectacular. Rename no gimmicks, baby. So you just be cool, cool weather for inside this cool Friday evening. Very, very cool. All over River State, especially the Garden City, Port Harcourt. How are you day today? And a Friday party, all true party with Good Life team Mama Calls. Watch out for that one. That's an after spot manta from 7:30. Tell us, good to hit you on top. Party with Good Life. Woto Prosley with Better Alicia. And on the sports stop, before I bring in the sports guy, that's a testimony. I go tell you, says six African teams done already come out from the World Cup. Only Morocco qualify for the round of 16 so far, so good. And the Black Stars of Ghana go try to become one of the few countries to qualify, but them gas jam, you know, South American team Colombia. Now Tunisia, South Africa, Ivory Coast, Algeria, Senegal, and DR Congo already don't come out, you know, for the tournament. Now only three, that's three, Egypt, Cape Verde, and Ghana go try their best to join the Atlas Lions of Morocco, but you know, go easy. You know, go day easy, like Pisco sing way back. So Colombia, and one of the best teams for the group stage for the tournament, them Sama DR Congo 1-0, them also beat Uzbekistan 3-1 before them play a 0-0 draw with Portugal. In fact, and them win group K with 7 points. So for the three group stage games, them score 4 goals, where them concede only one. And of course, Ghana, for the other hand, finish the group stage with 4 points after them beat Panama 1-0, with them hold the England to 0-0 draw before Croatia summer them 2-1. Now, the Black Stars of Ghana score only 2 goals from 11 total shots and 4 shots on the target. La Tricolor, of course, have been played for the 2 shots. 19 on target. Colombia gets plenty momentum, of course, ahead of this match after their impressive 0-0 draw with Portugal. In fact, them nearly win that game for the last minute, but the referee been ruled, actually ruled out their goal for offside. The Black Stars, of course, go hope. See them go fit, you know, put up another defensive masterclass against some of the best attackers for the world there for Saturday draw. Okay, so now the two teams have been they jam each other for the first time ever, and so things are not really clear. The game plan both coaches won't use, but Sabi people say Ghana go use their defensive strategy to hope to prevent Luis Diaz, James Rodriguez, and Luis Suarez, and Juan, of course, James. Yes, Juan Hernandez. Yeah, and I say just be. And of course, if Colombia being a winner this game, them go also qualify for the round of 16 of the competition for the fourth time. Now, so Ghana go qualify for that's the round of 16 for the third time if them summer Colombia. So the last two teams, or the last two meetings between Ghana and South African or South American teams never end well. Okay, so Brazil come out the Black Stars for a round of 16 for 2006, if you remember, where Uruguay, that's Uruguay, come out to the country with penalties for the 2010 tournament for South Africa. Colombia, that's their only World Cup and knockout stage game with an African team. Now, when them lose 2-1 to Cameroon for 1990, way back 1990, where you did that time? Throwback. I mean, it's 1990. I'm going to be being so smart, you know. So, everybody will be baby. They see the primary school that year. So, whoever go win this Ghana and Colombia game, that's Ghana versus Colombia game, go qualify for the round of 16 to meet Switzerland for Vancouver on July 7th. Yes, 2026. And of course, we're there, yeah? We're making this happen for you. check your time. That's 8 minutes to the top of the hour, 7 o'clock, when the balance girigba. For 7 o'clock, yes, Sport Matter with testimony. Your testimony will show the Zanga on top of Sport Matter. Then after that, Sport Matter, immediately 7:30, yeah, we'll open up the studio for Party with Good Life. We'll start Party with Good Life. No, you don't need to miss up. Different mixture from DJ Telasi, DJ Wig Baski, Wig Soji. Just watch out for that one. Go hit you vociferously back to back till Mama calls. I go see you. Make sure say stay blessed. Enjoy your weekend and stay out of trouble. If you go one big party, and make sure say you drink responsibly. Don't just go carry drink any chop any and maybe like on the pain you. Do everything JT by JT. I'll catch you on Monday. My name is Good Life is Spectacular. Enjoy your weekend. Stay blessed. Ja blessed. Nice. Chi chi chi. Jalapo Meji Master. Gongwaso. Let go.
1: Yeah. I'm back at you.

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Are this for your mind? No shit, man. Because now time to offload them to get better advice with Diplomatic Kakas Baba and the Ebola Lady on top Niger FM 92.7 Port Harcourt from 9 a.m. to 10 a.m.

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0: for Inside with Radio, Niger FM 92.7. Yes, the headquarters of Afrobeats. Yes, we don't Tandaya. This one at 7 o'clock. And of course, I Tandaya with one Obunga gentleman named Chukwunoye Tasie. Yes, we will talk about every in the shell for Inside the World of Football from World Cup Conquer by the entire Inside Transfer. But make you not forget, say, for Inside Sport Matter, a lot of tourists here today for Connor ABC will go Chuk for Inside the show this evening. And the voice will be say they behind the mic. Now testimony again, and the welcome on our come Sports Matter, especially for Inside this Obonge Friday evening. First things first, move first on how things be for Inside basketball. Win just finished between Nigeria and Guinea. Nigeria win that match by just 1 point, 80-97. Quite a close game for Inside that particular one. Nigeria been the lose for Inside the final minutes of the fourth quarter, but eventually they come make sure say yes. So they come up clutch to win that game by just 1 point. Now, two wins in two games so far for Inside this third FIBA World Cup qualifying window for Nigeria. I remember say for Inside yesterday, they beat this way they got Tunisia by 3 points, and today they don't win by 1 point. And their next game now for Inside Sunday when they go face Rwanda. All right, the man we're getting inside studio this evening, a big time Arsenal fan, yes, Sinan Tandaya, to give us the testimonies when consigned Arsenal and having the feel for Inside the championship we saw Arsenal win for last season. Chukwunoye, good evening.
1: My mind. Body they sweet me well. Since that West Ham match, after review, West Ham number 19. Since that time till now, that thing still they ring for my head. I think say that particular event not really help Arsenal to win the league. Mm. That after that thing, that's not be the decider. That's not be the clutch moment, you know. That clutch decider will make Arsenal win the league, and I happy where. That thing say they sweet me, and Bournemouth can't help us, can't finish the work. So from now to next 365 days, so my mind goes this with me.
0: All right, so you don't hear from the man, he don't give you update as you can sign our body the sweet time, as you can sign the championship with Arsenal win for Inside the English Premier League last season. But Mukai Wadik Moji, I'm going to talk with in the shell for Inside the FIFA World Cup this evening. Yes, surprise results from the games where they play yesterday, going to Inside today. We get a lot of things to talk about when consign the FIFA World Cup, because right now, 3 minutes on Kai Bodo Akai for Inside the match in consign Australia and Egypt. And make I tell you how both teams line up. Make I first talk about the Egyptian national team. Yes, the way they take a lineup to face Australia. And this morning, they call Sobert in there for inside goal for the Egyptian team. Hani, they play from right back. Hafiz, they play from left back. For inside the defensive partnership, we'll get Rabia and Ibrahim. For the midfield, we'll get Ataya. And we're going to get Fiti and Ashore, Salah and Mamouche. And then they behind this morning, they lead the line for them with the call Zico. For the Australian national team, the person will be say be their goalkeeper in name now Beach. And the person will be say they can play a three-man defense. Sikati, Shota, and Herring, and then pair for the center back position. For the midfield, we're gonna see five men. We'll see Bruce, Ivan, O'Neill, Behich, McLeaf, Vopato, and up front they can't get only one man will be say the strike for them. In name now Irakunda, and I saw both teams line up for inside the FIFA World Cup. But I want to ask you, Noye, how matter be so far for inside the World Cup? What did they really enjoy, and how you want to assess the way African teams on the perform so far? We know it's not only Morocco don't carry, but they enter inside the next round, will be the round of 16. But the likes of Senegal, Ivory Coast, they don't fall on the way. South Africa too, now they'll be the first team to come out, followed by Ivory Coast, this way they call Senegal, and Algeria can come out for inside early momo when Switzerland beat them by 2-0. But tell us how things they be right now for inside the FIFA World Cup. I know say you need the sweet Africans, but based on the fact see, now 9 teams in qualifying into the round of 32, but out of that 9 team, now only one don't progress so far go inside the round of 16. So how things they be now based on say Africa not get that quality to beat these teams, or not just a mental thing they worry these African teams?
1: Gather body qualify for the round of 32. But you know, for the past few days now, you don't be like see Africa they suffer from what they call the 86 minute cost, where we say almost all the teams that we lose out, all the African teams we lose out, like the 6 minutes where you know the opponent they can't score them and the rest of them. So I blame mentality and the technical ability of the coaches, because, you know, especially for that match against Belgium, that one, I even pay me pass where. How can they lead 2-0 from nowhere? Belgium were not too good. They don't lose their golden generation. Just from nowhere, up a match where we say they sub Belgium coach sub Doku and Kevin De Bruyne from nowhere. Now they come score you, equalize the 2 goals, come win you on top. You know, even feel drag the team enter a penalty. So you know too sweet me as an African. You know too sweet me. But you get one African nation where go house where the team sweet me. You yourself where they listen to me. You know that people they don't go back to their home. You know, they don't go back home. So that one sweet me well. But you know, Moku, see if, you know, outside Morocco, if Egypt go fee help us too, and Ghana go make us smile as Africans. So anyhow way, Bisha, the World Cup sweet, it is sweet, you know, especially that yesterday match against between Portugal and Croatia, you know, it is very, very interesting. So Moku, see how today on go. Anyhow we be, I said enjoy the World Cup.
0: All right, today you are from the man. Right now, 8 minutes long Kai Badawaka for insider match in concern Australia and Egypt. No goals to report right now for inside that particular match. And by 11 o'clock, we will consider the defending champions with the call Argentina. They will face Cabo Verde. For stay inside the FIFA World Cup, tomorrow morning by 2:30, we will see Colombia. They will face Ghana. And the round of 16 will going to start officially tomorrow for inside 6 o'clock when Canada go face Morocco. And by 10 p.m., we're going to see Paraguay. They go up against France. Now, on Sunday, big match day between Norway and Brazil. Yes, that match, the Obonge match, will be seen. A lot of interest day for that particular match. And I saw everything before inside the field.

0: Enzo Fernandez. Say not lie, you see me people don't listen to all those stories. Say not lie. See, they don't get any interest whatsoever to buy Enzo Fernandez. And they never even contact Chelsea. See, they respect Chelsea as a club and they never put money or they never even get interest whatsoever. Or say they go and go on buy Enzo Fernandez for future. And that's what they put the matter. But based on how they be right now, Chelsea don't get a new coach for inside Xabi Alonso. And how this matter be, we know say the body language of Enzo Fernandez, they like say, you know, one play for Chelsea again. And the thing they show, the way they talk for media and all those things, you feel say as nobody go great come for me for in hand to come buy him as a player because of the kind of money we say, if you want buy, you go pay. You feel saying go fee amend any relationship when don't break between himself and the new manager where they call Xabi Alonso.
1: Right now, if you say the relationship between Enzo Fernandez and Chelsea don't they fractured, you know. Enzo no be better player. Enzo a very good player. But then he don't too come out for media, can't talk plenty. And in agent don't they help matter. Javier Pastore know they help matter. Now in talk yesterday, now make Real Madrid come put out a disclaimer. And Chelsea say, if you want buy Enzo, bring our 150 million euros for table. Carry Enzo, you know, no be matter be that. And I mean, few weeks ago, in they do mushi mushi with Cucurella.
0: Cucurella, yes.
1: Former Chelsea player, we don't go Real Madrid. Don't be like, say, he get one particular agenda. You know, say, he get one time, we be say, him and Cucurella, then go Spain, go watch. They say they won't go watch one tennis match, something like that, where season day on. So if you say that in nine lead to this, their romance with Real Madrid. But Moku see how he be, Xabi Alonso, a very diplomatic man, a very good man, you know. I don't see how Ingofi, I don't see if there is any way, you know, to spend this relationship, Ingofi do him. But if no way, that means I don't see Enzo as a Chelsea player. And, you know, back to it, Bleko and Clear Lake, and they're very ruthless owners. They know they like Abramovich, you know. This thing where Enzo they do. I bet you, small time now, if you don't hear say, don't loan Enzo, go Rivers United.
0: Off Rivers United. In case you want to mark for inside the matter, the number to call is 0902-609-0927. If you're a Chelsea fan, tell me how you feel about this statement. JBC Real Madrid been put out and to disclaim, say they don't want to buy this man, they call Enzo Fernandez at all. Say all the rumors when they link them with this man, say not complete force. The numbers to call is 0902-609-0927. Still about the Premier League, we'll talk about Tottenham Hotspur right now because now them they hot for inside the market. They don't sign two players so far. They don't actually announce one today. Matheus Fernandes, the 21-year-old from West Ham United, and they don't announce an out there. See right now how things be. They don't carry body enter inside Newcastle and they don't pay 100 million for inside the head of Sandro Tonali. Remember say before this Tonali, the money they won't use by him, the table 80 million, but Newcastle reject them. But right now, the money they say they give Newcastle for this 28-year-old, now 100 million pounds. So if you had Tottenham Hotspur, they see this money, I beg.
1: The question I want to ask you, where Tottenham they see this money? But it don't show say they get ambition, you know. Signing the Zerbi, you know, when we say they don't get that threat to of relegation, they sign the Zerbi na statement of intent. And you know, they don't sign close to five players, so they signed the ball playing centre back from Bournemouth, Senesi. They signed Andy Robertson from Liverpool, free transfer. They can't go sign Van Hecke from Brighton, that very, very, very good ball playing defender. Now they don't go sign Fernandez and Tonali. That is a statement. People they always talk say Tottenham, they always be Tottenham. No, and as a football analyst, I know they see, I know they believe those talk. I saw them talk say Arsenal no go carry league. Arsenal don't carry league. Everything they possible for football. So they don't say PSG no go carry Champions League. They don't carry them again. So anything they possible. Tottenham, the way they go, they don't nobody say they want qualify Champions League. They go for the title. Make everybody brace up. Signing Tonali and Fernandez, you know, that youngster, a very good statement to Tottenham to do. And with their coach, when they watch out for Tottenham. Tottenham won't carry Premier League, I tell you.
0: All right, so Dayan from Noye, so watch out for Tottenham because of the way we see that they move for inside this market. Remember, say they don't buy Fernandez, and of course, they will soon announce the signing of that man where they call Sandro Tonali. And yeah, so we get serious updates for inside the World Cup for the match in concern Australia and Egypt. Make a blue papu for Egypt, make a blue papu for Egypt. Serious papu for them because right now, Egypt, they don't score. They don't score for inside the 13th minute. The best way in scoring is Imam Assar. 9 don't score Egypt's goal. And right now, for just 30 minutes.

0: of football played for inside the match between Australia and Egypt. Egypt, they lead by 1-0. So, this one a good sign. Say Egypt go join Morocco for inside the round of 16 as one of the African, one of the African countries will be say make and pass the round of 32. But a very, very good time to score. And this one will help them manage the game. Moko hope say for inside the 86th minute, things no go change for this Egyptian side.
1: That 86 minutes African course, I beg. Egypt, I beg. Make and be very careful.
0: So, right now, 1-0 to the good for Egypt. They beat Australia by 1-0. A very good goal from this one here they call Emam Asher. Yes, so him boss enter inside the box, can't get at the end of a whipped in cross from that man here they call Karim Hafiz. And he scored magnificently from a close range for the bottom left corner. That one come in and say, yes, so Egypt don't take the lead for inside the match when concerning themselves and Australia. All right, for staying inside football matter this evening, they say yes. So one coach we they call Maximiliano Allegri. We say before me the coach of AC Milan. They say Napoli don't agree a deal with them. And right now, Ingo be their new head coach until 2029. Like we've been the talk for our sister station, Classic FM. I've been the young news for inside the Italian Italian league. Now so the past coaches and players to each other up and down. It's like not the trend there, but how important and how good this deal there for Napoli? So they don't bring in somebody who say in know the league well to come enter inside Napoli to lead affairs there.
1: Allegri is a very good coach, you know, a very good coach for that Italian league. You know, just few moments ago, we talk about how the Italian league they change their coaches. They do trade by barter. This coach go here. This coach go the way they do. That's what the players they do. We talk about Ibrahimovic. Talk about Lukaku. Then they very very free. Their rivalry now on paper, and then they see they get fierce rivalry compared to the one we see for English Premier League. You know, so Massimo Allegri, a very experienced coach, in carry the Serie A as a player and also as a coach for Juventus. So now we don't go Napoli. We could see whether he could do that thing where Antonio Conte do for his first season when he come Napoli in carry the league. We could see whether he could do anything, you know. So a very nice one for Napoli, and we could see where Antonio Conte go. Maybe he could just find one of the clubs for Italian league go there, or he go in one year sabbatical. I seen they do before. So anyway, Bisha, Allegri to Napoli. Here we go, and a very nice one for them. We could see how far where the thing go.
0: All right, we could see how far the thing go. For staying inside coaching matter for inside football, so you got one breaking news. We say just the break now for inside the world of football. Former Tottenham Hotspur coach, they call Ange Postecoglou. With the Arsenal, I'm the new coach here for inside Al Nassr. And of course, I'm going to coach Ronaldo, the likes of Yao Felix, the likes of Sergio Mane from next season. I don't believe anybody says this Australian could actually move to the Al Nassr as soon as this. Like, nobody expect this deal to happen. No noise about the deal. It just happened quietly.
1: The thing shocked me as they tell me I'm the first time I heard the other. That's not breaking
0: because not breaking news. As they break with the giver now.
1: So Moko does believe say Anasa go carry something for next season because you know say
0: in second season
1: in they do something, they do wonder. So Moko believe because in doing for Tottenham. People don't even believe him. In doing for Tottenham after he finished 17th for league,
0: he's going to win the Europa League.
1: And a surprise, one of the surprises of last season, I say Tottenham relieve him of in duty. In Congo, Nottingham Forest, they constantly relieve him of in duty. So, we could see how far Anasa, the Australia, the Aussie, na winner. I like his mentality, you know. I like his mentality. Now, just be say Tottenham do and dirty, and you know, to the work with that erratic owner of Nottingham Forest, Marina Cass. You know, they easy, but for Anasa, we say pressure not too much, and Ronaldo, Joao Felix, we did there. Ingo win something. If you don't win this season, sure, put your money. Ingo win next season.
0: All right, so blessing the season of coaches with this because you get another story before we carry, but they come out from studio as you can sign coaching matter. You know, say after the German national team being come out for inside the FIFA World Cup, remember Sina Paraguay beat them for inside penalties. And the head coach here, they call Julian Nagelsmann, yesterday in Congo, tell the Federation of German Football saying they do it again. Oh, say in fact, in one resign, they can't grant them that wish to resign. But right now, the way things be for inside Germany, where they say the German Football Association, where they call the DFB. Then they talked with former Liverpool coach, where they call Jurgen Klopp to become their new manager. And the reason why we said they talked to him, now because of saying, don't talk for media before, say if the German national team want them, say not for them just to talk, because they readily available to coach them. And right now, it be like, say that's when talk, it won't come to reality now, eh? How important, we know how the German national team, they don't try to rebuild since they win that 2014 World Cup. They don't try to rebuild, but it seems they never really get them right, especially for the bigger stage they call the World Cup. 2018, they don't really do well. 2022 for inside Qatar, they don't really do well. And right now for inside this World Cup, they know if you pass the round of 32, they don't carry body, they go house. But right now, it's like say, they won't change headship because they don't change coaches before. Hansi Flick be there, they change them, they bring in Nagelsmann. Now Nagelsmann, according to him own philosophy, if you say never really do well, so not step down. Right now, they don't look to bring in this man, where they call Jurgen Klopp. How if you say the matter go be?
1: If he gets anybody who will feed, help that German team for rebuild, now Jurgen Klopp, he don't do one for Dortmund. You know, Dortmund, they win anything before he go there, win a trophy for Dortmund. He can call Liverpool from scratch and carry Liverpool. Liverpool can become world beaters. And in come up for Liverpool, don't say he need to go catching breath. And he don't go catching breath for 2 years now, he don't the rest. You know, though he gets one or two package for Salzburg, but then that one not be for coaching capacity. Now he don't go Narumosha, you know, we never know. But in to say he don't talk and before saying they readily available for the German coaching job. So Germany needs that kind of person, that kind of profile where we help them rebuild, because right now the German national team, they be underachievers. And as an indigenous of Germany, he go there very, very easy for him to just blend in. He know them very, very well. He don't coach a club for German league. He don't coach a very prestigious club like Liverpool. And he help them, you know, for the rebuilding phase. The kind of thing where the German national team need. So I give him thumbs up, and I believe say he go do it if they finally appoint him as the coach of the national team of Germany.
0: All right, Idaya from the Man Noye. Now, y'all go back break for Inside Sport Matter this evening. Remember, say Sport Matter, you go return on Monday. But tomorrow, we will bring you a live update during consign, everything consign the FIFA World Cup from 2 o'clock. And we don't stand there to give you all the stories live from our BBC studios. And of course, the same thing on Sunday from 2 co enter inside 7 o'clock for night. But right now, for Sport Matter, now y'all go back break. Me when they this one give my name now testimony. Chukunoye been there with us. They talk about everything when the shell left for inside the world of sports. And make us still give you updates. Say 21 minutes long carry by the worker for inside that match between Egypt and Australia. And now Egypt's the lead by 1-0. Now y'all go back break. And the greater now, good evening. I'm gonna not touch this dial because now party for inside the next few hours. I don't carry my kayak more for ya.

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0: Koiko shoe. 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
1: DJ Tim, Tennessee. Hitting up the turntable. DJ Tennessee.
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0: the Lord.
1: Hallelujah.
0: The Lord bless and keep you.
1: Amen.
0: In the mighty name of Jesus.
1: Amen.
0: This is Prophet Isaac Rema from Glory Nation, Port Harcourt. And I am here to announce to you a very good news. God is doing something amazing. A new thing is happening in this time and season.
1: Amen.
0: Glory be to God.
1: Hallelujah.
0: Wow, wow, wow. Prophetic Unique was really marvelous.
1: Yes, sir.
0: It was divine. It was powerful.
1: Something else.
0: It was really, really something else. The direction, the prophetic, the answer to people's questions.
1: Oh.
0: Even the persons that were asking, they knew that no, this is God.
1: Yes, sir.
0: This one.
1: Yes, sir.
0: Oh my God. It was so divine. Now, the program we do on the very last day of every month.
1: Yes, sir.
0: General Assembly. God of the first day.
1: Yes, sir.
0: Is happening again. It is back and is happening again this very 30th of June.
1: Yes, sir.
0: The last day of the month of June 2026.
1: Yes, sir.
2: Yeah.
0: It will be so massive.
1: Yes, sir. Yes, sir.
0: I want you to be there because it is a special meeting.
1: Yes, sir.
0: It is called General Assembly. God of the first day service.
1: Yes, sir.
0: This program happens every last day of the month. This June 30th is a special edition.
1: Yes, sir.
0: A type that is unique. A type that is supernatural.
1: Yes, sir.
0: My God. See, when we call you for God of the first day, everybody who knows Glory Nation knows God of the first day.
1: Yes, sir.
0: We are also releasing the water of mercy on that very day.
1: Yes, sir. Yes, sir.
0: And it's a special type.
1: Yes, sir.
0: Now, this time, we're not only giving you water of mercy as seen water of mercy.
1: Yes, sir.
0: What we are giving you now is called angelic manifestation.
2: Hallelujah.
1: Glory to God.
0: Angelic manifestation. Now, that angelic manifestation is the theme of that program.
1: Yes, sir.
0: So when I'm giving you the usual water of mercy, what you are going to see written on it is angelic manifestation.
1: Hallelujah.
0: What does that mean? First of all, I'm going to be teaching you on how to make your angels work for you.
1: Yes, sir.
3: Yes, sir.
0: Because let me just quickly tell you this. If your angel is resting, you will be struggling.
1: Yes, sir. Yes, sir.
2: Yes, sir.
0: If your angel is active, you will be enjoying.
1: I hear you, sir.
0: Life will be very easy. For most people that are struggling with life, their angels are resting.
1: Yes, sir.
0: Or they have gone to help other people.
1: Yes, sir.
2: Yes, sir.
0: You have to know that your angel can leave you and help somebody else.
2: Yes, sir.
0: Very true. Very possible.
1: Yes, sir.
0: I have seen you with this by twice.
1: Yes, sir.
0: So you have to understand the ministry of angels. Angelic manifestation is going to be a very powerful crossover service. And you know that this June 30th is mid-year crossover.
2: Yes, sir.
0: So it's a mid-year crossover service.
1: Yes, sir.
0: June 30th, I want to beg you, don't miss it. It is a mid-year crossover service. We are crossing to the second half of the year, and I'm giving you that bottle of water called angelic manifestation. You see, by the grace of God, one of the graces God has given to me is that I can summon an angel at any point in time.
1: Yes, sir.
0: And the angel will manifest and do whatever I ask.
2: Yes, sir.
0: These people that are with me, they can tell you several stories, the one that even happened in front of their eyes.
1: Yes, sir.
0: So, but this angelic manifestation that I'm going to give you as a bottle of water is something you will use. I will show you, you will use it yourself in the church. You will see what God will do with it. The grace that brings angels to a place to come and intervene on something is what God is putting inside that water.
1: Yes, sir.
2: Amen.
0: See, don't forget that the Bible talks about an angel in John chapter 5 that used to come down to stir water.
1: Yes, sir.
3: Yes, sir.
0: The angel will stir water, and anybody that enters there to be healed, the first person will be healed.
1: Yes, sir.
0: So, angels, there's a special angelic grace, angelic manifestation grace that has been released into this water that you're going to get for free.
1: Yes, sir.
0: Free of charge. FOC. And you are going to use it in the service. You start seeing results inside that service. You see what God is doing with it. Angelic manifestation day, crossover, mid-year crossover of June 2026 into July 1st, 2026. My God, it's going to be massive. Pastor Simeon,
1: sir,
0: tell somebody why they should not miss this all night on Tuesday, June 30th.
3: Yeah, wherever you are, Daddy, thank you first of all for the privilege to be here. It's a meeting that will change your life. You see, one encounter is just like the prophetic clinic we had today. It was something else.
0: Something else.
3: Daddy, you need to see the number of people, the crowd that actually wanted to see you after the service.
2: Yes, sir.
0: Wow.
3: Like, it was something else. Like, because the accuracy in helping people get direction for their life, the clarity that takes away confusion, something else.
0: Completely.
3: You will just know that God has seen you, God knows you, and God has given you direction.
2: Yes, sir.
3: Wherever you are, this 30th angelic manifestation, you're still going to experience the same thing. Divine direction.
0: Yes.
3: We are entering into the second half of the year.
0: Yes.
3: You don't want to run helter. You don't want to be running up and down looking for what is not missing.
0: Mm-hmm.
3: It will change your life. Daddy, I remember a meeting like this angelic manifestation where in Benin City.
0: Yes.
3: Where you went to minister for a church.
0: Yes.
3: Just like you mentioned that somebody's angel can be working for another person.
0: Yes.
3: So on your way going, there was this church that was on that street.
0: Same street.
3: Mm. And as you were going, the angels of that church saw you going there.
0: They were greeting me.
3: They greeted you. And then they showed up in your meeting.
0: Shit.
3: Showed up and began to talk to you about the people there.
0: Yes.
3: And
0: the angel told me that.
3: Yes.
0: They are not doing anything where they are. That they are angels of another church.
3: Yes, sir.
0: But they are not doing anything, so they decided to come and help me.
3: Yes, sir.
2: Oh.
3: So I remember the accuracy and the help of God in that meeting.
0: Very powerful, because the angels manifested. It was so bad that the angels would stand behind people.
3: Yes.
0: And be telling me about their lives.
3: Yes, sir.
0: Do you know in that meeting there was one boy, as the angel of the Lord was telling me about his mother, that his mother was selling smoked fish. The boy was telling me for 30 minutes that his mother does not sell fish. For 30 minutes he argued with me. That his mother, I will leave him and go and prophesy to somebody else. I will come back and say, you are still lying. Because I didn't guess there was an angel there that told me his mother sells fish.
3: Yes, sir.
0: And I was trying to pray for the mother. He was denying that his mother does not sell fish. Probably there was one girl there. He has lied to one girlfriend in the church.
3: Yes.
0: So he didn't want her to know that his mother is selling smoked fish. Until the pastor of the church got up and pointed at him and said, why are you lying? I know his mother. His mother is selling fish. Smoked fish.
3: It was serious. Like, see, one encounter, there is something about, there is a difference between just going to church. When you encounter God, yes, it's a different thing.
2: Yes, sir.
3: You know, pastor can give you counsel.
0: Mm-hmm.
3: And a counsel can be very good. Amazing counsel. But when you have an encounter
0: With a prophet,
3: a true prophet of God. It's not about, I've been to so many places, I've been here, I've been there, and nothing. They told me this, they told me that. They see, I saw, I see snake, I go. That's not what we are talking about. We are talking about real prophetic.
0: Yes.
3: Where they tell you your problem, solve the problem.
2: Yes, sir.
3: I remember that lady, sir, that you were praying for, and he said that, on prayer line,
0: mm-hmm,
3: and he said that the prophetess told her that she has seven snakes on her waist.
0: Mm-hmm.
3: And if you have seven snakes, they left it there for you. And they said she go and bring money,
0: mm-hmm,
3: for deliverance. And then you now pray for her and say, you don't have any snake on your waist. They even told her that she's going to marry seven times.
0: Mm-hmm. Do you know that I've seen a lot of people that they are giving fake prophecies?
3: Mm-hmm. Yes,
0: lies in the name of prophecies.
3: Yes, sir.
0: And one of the graces we have here, we judge prophecies.
2: Yes, sir.
3: Daddy, like this prophetic clinic now.
0: Yes.
3: That pastor that you were telling, he said he heard God, that a pastor told him that he should leave his ministry
0: and
3: go to another city. And then you had to calm him down and explain that was not from God.
0: Now, normally, if I just told him it was not from God, he would not have agreed.
3: Yeah, he would have been doubting.
0: Believed me. But when I described the plantain,
4: yes, sir,
0: in his compound at the back of his house,
4: and so many other details, that helped him to know that he was talking to a prophet of God,
0: mm-hmm.
4: and he was able to understand that for it, at least before he left church,
0: yes,
4: it was clear to him that he needed to listen and go back immediately.
0: Yes.
4: This, I remember that, I still remember while we were ministering to him, I remember that pastor that came to see you for in a program in Asaba.
0: Yes.
4: And Papa was like, you left a ministry in Benin. Mm-hmm. He said, yes, God told me to leave my ministry and go to leave this ministry I was under, to go and start another ministry. And Papa was like, which ministry? God did not speak to you. The demons, the deity of your father's house spoke to you. You thought it was God.
0: Yes.
4: And you left where you have a covering.
0: Mm-hmm.
4: He said, no, God spoke to you. He said, ah. I said, the deity of your family spoke to you. And Papa now went further to explain the deity. He said, the deity that I'm talking about is a snake.
0: Mm-hmm.
4: The snake, explain the snake, explain what they do, explain the sacrifice that they do in his village and all that. So that's the deity that's why you are struggling now.
0: Mm.
4: And I'll give him details of what to do to come out.
0: Yes.
4: I remember this there's this guy in Chrysolic.
0: Yes.
4: That you ministered to.
0: Audley Road.
4: Audley Road.
0: Mm-hmm.
4: That you ministered. He was going for, I think, a CFI deal.
0: Yes.
4: A CFI deal. Rotterdam Water.
0: CIF
4: deal. Yeah, CIFD, I mean to say. And Rotterdam Waters. And you called him and said, I see you on a deal. CIF deal is currently on Rotterdam. They will kill you and take the vessel.
0: Yes.
4: And he was shocked because nobody knows he was doing a deal.
0: See, by the grace of God, we are talking about an anointing that has put kings on the throne.
2: Yes, sir.
4: Yes, sir. Yes, sir.
0: If an anointing has worked for for governors,
4: yes, sir.
0: I'll prophesy to governors in this country.
4: Yes, sir.
2: Yes, sir.
0: Put kings on the throne by grace.
4: By grace, complete grace.
0: There are kings we pray for.
2: Yes, sir.
0: That know the value of the oil on our head.
2: Yes, sir.
0: You cannot sit at home and say all of them are the same thing. They are lying. I said that they talk. No, media crossover.
4: Yes, sir.
0: You have to come.
2: Yes, sir.
0: The numbers for inquiries, because this meeting is holding the Millennium Center.
2: Yes, sir. Yes, sir.
0: Kilometer 2 Igbechi Road,
2: yes, sir,
0: near Element Junction, on the 30th of June.
4: Yes, sir.
0: Mid-year crossover, Tuesday night, 30th of June. We're starting at 7 p.m.
4: Yes, sir.
0: Mission night just from 7 p.m.
3: Enter second half confused.
0: You cannot enter second half confused.
2: Yes, sir.
0: The Lord will help you.
4: Amen.
2: Amen.
0: You are entering second half with angels' help.
2: Amen.
4: Amen. Amen. Amen.
0: Now, all our services in church on Friday mornings and Sunday mornings are still holding.
2: Yes, yes, sir.
0: Our services, Friday morning 9 a.m., Sunday morning 9 a.m.,
2: yes, sir,
0: the services are still holding as planned. But we are telling you about this special event. You plan it ahead. Don't miss it. It's an all night. It's Tuesday night.
2: Yes,
0: all right. The numbers to call are 080-3267-3744. Again, 080-3267-3744. One more time, 080-3267-3744. Second number is 080-3792-1796. Again, 080-3792-1796. One more time, 080-3792-1796. My name is Isaac Rema.
4: Yes, sir.
0: A prophet and apostle of Jesus Christ.
2: Yes, sir.
0: The Bishop of Glory Nation.
2: Yes, sir.
0: This is your time, oh. This is your season. That mid-year crossover. 7 p.m. 30th June, Tuesday night. It's an all night. We start at 7 p.m.
4: Yes, sir.
0: Don't miss it for anything in the world. Your life will never be the same again.
2: Amen.
0: In the mighty name of Jesus Christ.
2: Amen.
0: We love you. We celebrate you. And we're trusting God that night will be a blessing and a blissful one.
5: Come just
0: in. Come just in.
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